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You're riding home with Roger on Colorado's Cat Country 95.1. Rockies and Red Sox up at Coors Field tonight. First pitch scheduled in a little bit for 6:40. Here's Luke Combs.

0: Here's Luke Combs as you're riding home with Roger on Colorado's Cat Country 95.1. Can you believe the year is halfway over? You've earned a staycation, haven't you? And we're going to give you a chance to win one. A two-night stay at Gaylord Rockies Resort, all right? 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
1: So the two right lanes are blocked, I-25 southbound between the Midway and El Paso and Pueblo County line exits there at 119. That's mile marker 119 south of the Springs. Other than that, people are getting by, but it is very slow between the Springs and Pueblo. And that crash over at Cimarron eastbound at South 8th has the left lane blocked.
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26: Your thunderstorm watches are issued for many in southern Colorado at least until 9 p.m. Main threats are large hail, very gusty winds, and some rotation with these storms. Tonight will be mild after these watches move out too. With your KKTV 11 Alert weather, I'm meteorologist Josephine Sage.

Stone and Blake Shelton with Pour Me a Drink. You're riding in with Roger on Colorado's Cat Country 95.1. Some celebrity birthdays today include Carson Daly, who, no matter what else he does, I'm always going to think of him as TRL, right? I mean, that's where you think of him. Also, Cyndi Lauper and Meryl Streep celebrating birthdays today. Here's Zach John King with Get to Drinkin'.

0: There's Morgan. You're riding home with Roger on Colorado's Cat Country 95.1. Hopefully you had a terrific Father's Day yesterday for all the dads. My daughter allowed me to take her to Toy Story 5. That was my Father's Day gift, and we had a good time with it. And then I was gifted for Father's Day this book that is now a gift to all of you, because I'm going to read a few more of these dad jokes, the sports edition. All right, here we go. This is from the new book I got for Father's Day from my daughter yesterday, Dad Jokes, the sports edition. All right, here we go. What is a football player's favorite dessert? Ice cream sundaes. Because, you know, the games are always on Sunday. Yes, thank you very much. I'll be here all week. Try the veal. All right, next up, why do basketball players love cookies? Because they can dunk them. That's right, folks. Dad Jokes, the sports edition. I might just need to leave this book right here and just, you know, anytime in the show when I feel like I need a smile, just bestow it upon all of you. I'm sure you would like that, right? All right. I get it.
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There's Jason Aldean. 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

0: Riley Green would change my mind. Riley's going to be at Fiddler's along with Randy Houser on September 10th. I was looking at the concert calendar, catcountry951.com, earlier today. Boy, just the shows, they keep coming. You know, we had Tim McGraw, you know, just here over this past weekend, and now we're going to have Dierks Bentley come in on July 2nd, Red Rocks, Sayre Church, July 6th through the 8th. Let's see who else is coming. Lee Bryce, July 16th at the Fillmore in Denver. Darius Rucker going to be at Red Rocks, July 25th. Same day, Tracy Lawrence is going to be here in Colorado Springs at Pikes Peak Center. Megan Maroney, Ball Arena, July 28th. We got Zach Bryan, August 13th and 14th at Mile High. How about Dylan Scott at the Colorado State Fair, August 29th. Same day, Ty Myers is going to be at Ford Amphitheater. Brantley Gilbert's going to be at Ford Amphitheater, September 5th. Cole Swindell is going to be at Red Rocks, September 9th. We had the big one announced earlier today. Ella Langley's coming to Red Rocks, and she'll be headlining on October 7th. Casey Musgraves is going to be at Ball Arena, October 13th. Same day, Shabuzi will be at Red Rocks. Zach Brown, man, going to be at Red Rocks, October 19th and 20th. Tucker Wetmore will be at Red Rocks, October 27th. Cole Wetzel at Red Rocks on October 28th. Dan and Shay going to be at Ball Arena on October 29th. The shows just keep coming.
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That's Lainey's brand new one, Phone Keys Wallet. Thanks for riding home with Roger here on Colorado's Cat Country 95.1. Really appreciate it. I'll be right back here tomorrow from 3 to 7. A lot with Dustin Lynch. Have a great night, everybody.

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fantastic and hopefully long weekend. Let's get this party started tonight. 844-444-6274 if you've got a request or want to say hi. Here's Ella Langley and Morgan Wallen. I can't love you anymore.

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22: 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Now, all these fruits and vegetables are part of a healthy diet, so no one is saying you shouldn't eat them. Point is, though, you could consider buying these items organic if and when you can, and then taking extra care when you wash them. The FDA recommends rinsing all fruits and vegetables, even the ones that are organic, under running water that is slightly warmer than room temperature. Don't use soap, bleach, or any fancy produce washes. I'm Dr. Sanjay Gupta, helping you live a better life.
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0: 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That's me. 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And ride home with Roger. Here on Colorado's Cat Country 95.1.

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Right now, let's play you the latest from Kane Brown. And you know he's got a good one. Here's Woman.

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1: Kenny Chesney lit up opening night at the Las Vegas Sphere. He shocked the crowd when he brought out Eric Church. The two tore through three songs together, including a funny moment where Eric blanked on lyrics to Springsteen. And speaking of Eric, he's headed to Red Rocks July 6th through the 8th, celebrating 20 years of Sinners Like Me with a full live stream of all three shows. Carrie Underwood is already in the 4th of July spirit. She posted a video of a massive ranch near her home lined with miles of fencing and hundreds of American flags, saying, "I can't believe I get to live here. Thank you, Lord." And Bailey Zimmerman is facing a felony charge in New Mexico after allegedly destroying a hotel room the night before his May 27th show in Albuquerque. The same show he canceled just 40 minutes before doors, citing illness. That's your Country Nights Live news update. I'm Bev Rainey.
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16: A better life with Dr. Sanjay Gupta.
17: By age 35, two-thirds of American men will experience some degree of noticeable hair loss. And by age 50, About 85% of men will have significantly thinning hair. That's according to the American Hair Loss Association. Now, one dermatologist explained that hair loss can either be genetic or it can be triggered by stress, illness, surgery, medications, major life events. No matter the cause, a lot of men, understandably, are frustrated by hair loss because it

0: Here's a fun fact. Did you know that Stephen Wilson Jr. was actually a scientist before he became a country music musician?
1: Yeah, I've been a researcher for a long time. I moved to Nashville to be a scientist, and I was a microbiologist and a chemist and a food scientist. And I approach songs very much like a researcher. I go out and collect data that perhaps forms a hypothesis that hope forms a theory, which is a song, and then I go test it against the world over and over again, and you get results pretty quickly, thankfully, in the field of music versus a laboratory. Sometimes it can take 8 months to get a result, but in music you get an instant result. Because science is just a truth verification tool. Oh, so it's not an ideology or a paradigm like a lot of people think. It's just a tool. It's like a chainsaw. If you use it right, it can be great. If you use it wrong, it can be dangerous. But I really just use it like that to kind of help find if there's any kind of truth in a song. And really the world lets me know, because I get the opportunity of going into different laboratories every night, different venues. Whether there's two people, 200, or 20,000, you get a lot of data really quick.
0: Here's Gary.

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1: Hi, my name is Donna, and I'm calling from Shreveport, Louisiana. I would like to hear MacArthur.
0: Oh, yeah.
1: I love that song. It's so awesome. I hope it hits number one.
0: You know they're going to hit number one. Hardy, Eric Church, Morgan Wallen, and Tim McGraw. My name.

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Brunette.

0: 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It's pretty wild, but it's been amazing, and I wouldn't change a thing about it. And she's just an angel, and she can literally just melt your heart with a smile. It's crazy.
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23: A colleague of mine went to a meeting of the primetime seniors the other week. There are programs like this all over the country for people in their 60s, 70s, 80s, and beyond to stay active. It's not just something to keep older folks busy. It helps to keep their bodies in shape and their brains sharp. Showing up with a good attitude is a must. And research shows that having the right mindset actually does lead to better physical aging. So if you need some suggestions to boost your positivity, experts we talk to

people have once in a while accused Zach Top of not really having a Southern accent and faking it. Well, John Party stepping up and defending him, saying, you know, anybody that has spent years in country music is eventually naturally going to pick up a Southern accent. Come on, y'all. That's a good point. Here's Boots Off, Country Nights Live.

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Cloud Nine, just super enjoying the present moment and everything that comes with it. She's selling out arenas, and she's going to be on Country Nights Live with us coming up in the next few weeks. Here's Beautiful Things.

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That's me. 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

0: A lot of people don't realize how much influence Jason Aldean had on Chase Matthew and his career. That was holding it down.
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originally going to take after a family member and become a cattle farmer. Yeah, a cattle farmer, believe it or not. Started songwriting, now he's on stage. It's John Morgan with Kid Myself.

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See if you can get to one of those extra concerts she's put on the list. Ella Langley with Morgan Wallen. Here's I Can't Love You Anymore. 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
1: I just have a really awesome job, thanks to y'all, you know. 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
20: For years, we've been talking about both the positive and negative effects of being on social media. And I would say, by and large, for older adults, social media is net positive. Not all positive, but net positive. Helps them keep in touch with friends and stay social. But for younger people, social media use, especially heavy use, tends to be net negative. In fact, according to this year's World Happiness Report, youth who use social media more than 5 hours a day reported a lower level of well-being. And researchers who study this sort of thing found that many teens wish these platforms didn't even exist, and yet they can't seem to stop using them. Experts we talked to largely suggested two things. Ideally, along with your friend group, take some time offline. Also, try to recurate your algorithm so it shows you posts that'll make you feel good. I'm Dr. Sanjay Gupta, helping you live a better life.
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Kent's going to be hanging with us on the show coming up in like 3 weeks. Don't miss it. He's a cool dude. He's a good storyteller, too, in real life. Just chatting. Here he is with Coe Wetzel. It's Rocky Mountain Low, Country Nights Live.

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0: Hi.
1: Hi, how are you?
0: I'm good. How are you doing?
1: Pretty good. I was calling to see if I could request a song.
0: Yeah.
1: Can you play Play It Again by Luke Bryan?
0: Sure can.

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Including this guy. It's John Party, his latest boot song.

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I'm Bev Rainey. As always, a big thank you for hanging with us. Know you got a lot of choices during your evening, and we love jamming out and playing your fantastic country music and getting to know you every single night. See you again tomorrow at 7. Here's Hudson Westbrook with Painted You Pretty. There

Lots for them was a place to go. Load a truck up, hit the dirt road. 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Jack and Jim were a few good men. 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Y'all ain't listening. Them old dirt

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1: You know what happened over the weekend? 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
2: I bet you did.
1: Yeah. I'm waiting for Dallas. You know, this never happens when you make food at home.
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2: Yep. Okay, Karen Dallas was cooking in the bedroom. Too bad she wouldn't cook it in the kitchen.
3: Yeah.
1: Hey, all I care about, there was a hot plate.
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4: 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Colorado weather. From the 11 Alert team at KKTV, here's Southern Colorado's most accurate forecast.
5: Warm day with highs in the 80s and 90s across the region. We could see a few isolated strong to severe storms across the eastern plains this afternoon, but more widespread severe weather along the I-25 corridor later this evening into the overnight hours. With your KKTV 11 Alert weather, I'm meteorologist Nick Lalonde.
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0: 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Kane Brown.
1: Ain't talking about

Hey girl, what's up? I know it's late, but I knew you'd pick it up. Nah, I ain't drunk. Okay, maybe I do have a little buzz, but that song came on and I just thought what harm could come from one little call.

0: Kate and Dallas.
1: Shocked when I saw this. Jersey Mike's dethroning Chick-fil-A as the top-rated fast food chain in the country.
2: I agree.
1: After 11 years this happened, they have this American Customer Satisfaction Index based on surveys that were done by 16,000 respondents. And normally, every year, it is Chick-fil-A at number one. They have fallen to number two.
2: Behind but here's where Jersey Mike's.
1: Jersey Mike's number one. Here's where it gets interesting. Beyond that, KFC came in third.
2: Really?
1: Raising Cane's, Wingstop. Wingstop.
2: What? I don't know anybody who goes to Wingstop.
1: I'm sure there are people
2: who go to Wingstop. Yeah, I'm sure, but.
1: I've honestly never had that. We tried to order from there one time, and they canceled our order 3 days in a row.
2: Yeah. I've never had good luck with Wingstop.
1: The Wingstop near me, not so much. And then Pope Yes.
2: Pope Yes?
1: Popeyes.
2: You got
1: I can't
2: me there.
1: I can't help it. Pope Ever since I yes. saw somebody on TikTok say Pope Yes, that's how I say it from now on.
2: Oh, my God.
1: And the one near me that was always busy closed.
2: Really?
1: I've never seen a Popeyes close.
2: Yeah, they didn't sell enough chicken biscuits. Remember when everybody needed their chicken sandwich?
1: We talked about this a little while ago. People would get in fights in the drive-thru.
2: I think somebody got shot over one once.
1: Yeah, because it was the most popular chicken sandwich in the country. But now, at least near me, that Pope Yes is closed. Oh, and then, let's see, after that, Jimmy John's and Panda Express.
2: I love a Panda Express.
1: So Jersey Mike's, it all comes down to this, and Aaron and I, my wife, had a discussion about subs, that you almost have to ask first, and it seems rude, hey, is your bread fresh? Which seems like you're trying to hit on them.
2: You're right. You got fresh bread there?
1: Yeah, hey, I got to make sure, because the worst is when you get that thing, and as you're opening it, you can feel that the bread, you could use it as a hammer.
2: Mm-hmm.
1: That ruins the whole sandwich experience.
2: Then you're trying to bite into a brick, basically.
1: I can't.
2: No. Yeah, no, but Jersey Mike's, it's fresh. I always love a good sub from Jersey Mike's. I get the number 6, I believe. It's the roast beef with the provolone, some oil and vinegar. Mm-mm.
1: Oh, you have it Mike's way?
2: No, yeah. I don't do it Mike's way. I get like half of Mike's way.
1: Dallas, AI Dallas, when you get something from their veggie sub, do you have it Mike's way?
3: Taste the lube?
1: That's not Mike's way.
2: But yeah, no, you're so right. The bread makes or breaks it for sure. Because if you get the stale bread, then the whole sandwich is ruined. It's no longer a sandwich. You now have a brick with some meat and cheese.
1: Would you think that they would be honest with you if you asked them, hey, I gotta know, is your bread a little stale? Because I don't want...
2: It does sound like you're like hitting on them. Like, tell me about your bread.
1: Pardon
2: How's
1: me.
2: Your loaf doing today?
1: Hey, this is gonna sound a little weird, but hi. Hope you're doing well. Before I order my sub... Is your bread crunchy?
2: Do we have nice soft bread today?
1: I don't like a flaky texture. Why is the phone's ringing? Hold on. Let me take this call. Good morning. It's Bread Talk with Kincaid and Dallas. Are you calling about bread?
4: I am. Oh. So the Firehouse Subs is, to me, so much better than Jersey Mike's.
2: See, I've heard that. People have debated me on that before.
1: It's right there.
2: Really? I've never
1: there's a Firehouse literally right next to the radio station down there.
2: I thought you were pointing at Dallas. No, I've actually never been to a Firehouse Subs, but I've
1: what
2: heard
1: What do you like at Firehouse? She's shocked.
4: You have to get, to me, it's just so much better, and it always seems like the bread is always fresh.
2: Okay.
1: Okay,
2: I'll go try it.
1: Did you know, I don't know if Firehouse has this, there's another sub chain, I think it was Jersey Mike's, our chief engineer, Brian Waters, he will go there just to buy bread.
2: Yes.
1: And he'll bring it home and make his own sandwich.
2: Yes. He was just telling us that. I think Jimmy John's does that as well.
1: It was Jimmy John's.
2: You can ask just for the bread.
1: And he buys the bread there, brings it home, and it's like $2 for the bread or something. And he makes his own sandwich.
2: Pretty good idea.
1: Thank you so much. Have a wonderful day. Appreciate you listening.
2: I'll try Firehouse for you.
1: It's right next door.
2: Okay, I'll do it.
1: You could walk there.
2: Let's go.
1: You could crawl there.
2: How do you think Chick-fil-A feels about this now being number two? You think they're upset?
1: I'm sure there might be bother. I think what might propel them back to number one, make your tortilla soup available year-round.
2: Oh, yeah.
1: Because I'm not ready for it to be over when it's springtime.
2: Just you alone would make it number one again by the amount of business you'd give them.
1: Special good morning to those of us who can eat soup in the summer. Good morning, Southern Colorado.
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1: A better life with Dr. Sanjay Gupta.
2: For years, we've been talking about both the positive and negative effects of being on social media. And I would say, by and large, for older adults, social media is net positive. Not all positive, but net positive. Helps them keep in touch with friends and stay social. But for younger people, social media use, especially heavy use, tends to be net negative. In fact, according to this year's World Happiness Report, youth who use social media more than 5 hours a day reported a lower level of well-being. And researchers who studied this sort of thing found that many teens wish these platforms didn't even exist, and yet they can't seem to stop using them. Experts we talked to largely suggested two things. Ideally, along with your friend group, take some time offline. Also, try to recurate your algorithm so it shows you posts that'll make you feel good. I'm Dr. Sanjay Gupta, helping you live a better life.
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1: That's a big sausage.
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6: Yeah, how you doing?
1: I see her butt.
0: Oh, well, good morning and welcome. Today is the 23rd? The 23rd of June. It's a Tuesday morning. Hello and welcome. We just were talking about how I didn't know I was going to end up being the person who does this all the time. I was warned when I became a parent 9 years ago. Don't be the parent who, when you get pictures, it's just pictures of your kids. You want to make sure that you are in some of the pictures or videos with your kids. So that way when your kids grow up, they see that you were interacting with them.
4: Yeah.
0: And I realized because work here, the radio station, they would like video of me interacting with my family. They're putting together some package and they want some like, you know, just random video. I have none of me. Lauren's like, well, what about video of you grilling? You see my hand in the spatula.
4: You can't ask Aaron really fast to take a video, like a quick like video of you doing like a landscape sweep of you grilling.
0: Well, but my grill's broken.
4: What about cooking inside the house? Okay, ask her to take a video of you ordering takeout or going to the drive-thru.
0: Yeah, okay. Here's the saddest part. Every video of me would be me sitting on my couch accomplishing something. It would be me sitting on the couch ordering from Uber Eats.
1: That would be a funny video.
0: Yeah. Literally me on the couch. Yeah, exactly. Yeah. So we could do that here. We have a couch. Okay. So same thing. It'd be
1: stunned
0: couch.
1: What are we ordering?
0: Whatever you want.
4: Let's get some bagels this morning.
0: If you want bagels, we can do bagels.
1: Oh, that sounds good.
0: All right, see, look, we'll get that B-roll video for sales.
1: Y'all, somebody's order was at the door when I walked in this morning, but I was like, should I touch it?
0: Touch it, because that was from yesterday. I guarantee. Go back down.
1: It was a Starbucks.
0: Oh, then it was definitely from, they're not open.
4: No, I think Starbucks opens at like 5 a.m.
0: Okay,
4: and then when I got here, the people in the big black van were doing their thing down there. Might have been along to that.
0: Yeah. Oh, yeah, we have a business in the building. Mysterious business.
1: Was the sack still in front of the door?
4: I didn't notice it, so it probably went to them.
0: Y'all played in the golf tournament yesterday, and Lauren played very well.
1: She had some great hits. I was so impressed.
4: We need to talk about Dallas, though. The one hit she had... it's always when you don't have your phone on you that you don't get these moments. She got a hole in one. She got a hole in one.
1: No. I didn't get a hole in one, baby.
4: I'm still learning the rules.
1: I made the putt that was...
4: Yes.
1: I made this putt.
0: She got a putt in one.
4: Yes.
1: That was impossible to make.
4: Good job, Dallas. Got it on the first try.
1: Yeah.
4: Right in the hole.
1: It was crazy.
4: When she got it, she went on the ground on her back and like kicked her legs up in the air. I didn't get video. I was so upset.
0: That's why you're never going to be a member of that golf club.
1: We had such a great time. Caddy, T-Bone.
4: Yes, shout out T-Bone.
0: Hi, T-Bone.
1: Oh, my gosh. T-Bone was awesome.
4: Yes, we got so lucky with a great caddy.
1: Oh, my gosh, he was awesome.
0: I'm surprised that more golf courses don't have surveillance so they get these moments caught on video.
1: Oh, there may be a camera out there.
4: God, I hope. And also, did you notice there was landscapers right next to us, too? They watched the whole thing happen, and I looked over at them after you did your little jig on the ground, and they were laughing at each other.
0: Good. Look at that. Dallas, entertaining landscaper since 1978.
1: That's me, baby.
0: Appreciate you.
1: That's me, throwing my legs in the air.
0: What you do.
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0: Kincaid and Dallas every morning.
1: We got a dish this morning. We got one of our favorite artists acting up.
2: Had a felony charge. I just want to know how you do $15,000 worth of damage to a hotel room.
1: Yeah, I got a question about this person.
2: Did you knife the mattress?
1: Save that, Marcus. First one in the morning. Did you knife the mattress? Oh, I can't wait. Dallas's dish is next.

0: Dallas' Dish.
1: So our boy Bailey Zimmerman in a little trouble. He's facing multiple charges, including a felony for allegedly trashing a hotel room in Albuquerque, New Mexico. There was a warrant issued for his arrest on Thursday, this past Thursday. He's facing a misdemeanor of falsely obtaining services. I don't know what that means. And a fourth degree felony for criminal damage to property that is over $1,000. The incident apparently happened on May 27th after he rescheduled a show at the last minute. Now, I think he said that he was sick, and then there are people saying that he was drunk, that he couldn't make it.
2: Those are rumors.
1: Yeah. Housekeeping said Bailey's room was a total disaster. Damages included a broken phone, a damaged TV, multiple missing pieces of furniture.
2: Like missing, like out the window? Like,
1: I don't know. Who wants that furniture?
2: Yeah.
1: And a hole in the wall that amounted to more than $16,000.
3: What?
2: Imagine you've got an early flight and you've got the room next to Bailey Zimmerman.
1: Oh, my Lord. Okay, this also includes a $400 alcohol bill that he did not pay.
2: Oh, no. Bailey.
1: Yeah,
2: I want to believe Dallas. I want to believe this is a giant misunderstanding.
1: Well, I want to believe that, too. But somebody better get a hold to that boy. You know what I'm saying? And straighten him out.
2: You think that this is potentially the wrong path for him?
1: If any of this turns
2: out to be true.
1: I mean, this guy's got a great career going on.
2: Don't mess it up.
1: Lay off the booze.
2: Messing up a hotel.
1: Yeah. Gosh, that's a lot of damage.
2: Do you know what hotel? Was it like, I mean, was it fancy like La Quinta?
1: I'm sure it had to be
3: a nicer hotel. He wasn't at the Holiday Inn.
1: Well, I mean, if it's a $400 alcohol bill, you know it's got to be one that
2: Spring Hill Suites
1: has a nice bar, or they either have the little mini bar inside and he was drinking all the stuff inside that.
2: Holiday Inn Express?
1: I don't know. No, I don't know. I'll try to find that out and see what hotel he was staying at.
2: Extended stay?
1: Maybe. Speaking of extended, Ella Langley has extended her Dandelion tour with 21 new dates. She's going to be joined by Cameron Marlowe, Gabriella Rose, Ernest. Y'all, he was so good. Oh, my gosh. I love that guy. And Lacey K. Booth on select dates. And Tim McGraw has announced he's doing a 5-day residency in Vegas this fall at the Coliseum at Caesar's Palace. So a couple of big announcements yesterday as far as concerts go.
2: Did you see what the Rolling Stones, the rumor is that they might not tour anymore and just do a Vegas residency?
1: Well, I think Keith Richards
2: makes sense.
1: That was what I read, that Richard said, hey, listen, why don't we just, you know, let's do a residency.
2: Yeah, let them go see us. Yeah, that makes sense instead of traveling.
1: Touring is, I mean, good Lord, they're 80, aren't they 85 or something?
2: Oh, wow.
1: I know.
2: Wow.
1: I know they're in their 80s.
3: Yeah.
1: Y'all, boys, come on. I know you've got money. Retire, enjoy it. Or the residency thing is a good idea.
3: It is, yeah.
1: Yeah. Clive Davis, the Grammy-winning record producer who transformed Columbia, Arista, and J Records into like the music industry.
2: And bless you, Clive.
1: Clive, I mean, everybody knew who Clive Davis was. Every time I saw him, he always had a beautiful woman on his arm. Mm-hmm. Not that anything was going on, but it was either Alicia Keys, Whitney Houston. I mean, he was just that record mogul.
2: He always was credited for having like this amazing ear to catch talent in people and just know what would work for them.
1: Exactly. He was 94 years old. And he died at Monday at his Manhattan home. And Keanu Reeves is set to star in an untitled Lego movie.
2: Okay.
1: Directed by the guy who did Toy Story 4.
3: Okay.
1: I love Keanu. He's been kind of laying low, too. You know,
2: I think he's one of those people. He made his money. He invested it wisely. And he
1: does such great things with his money.
2: He can do what he wants.
1: Which I love that. He helps people. And absolutely.
2: Like you, Dallas.
1: I'm Dallas, and that's the Dish.
2: See, whenever I bring up her money, she gets so shy. Hold on, I have a question for you. This is how I know the economy is right now. Are we adding to the backyard or taking away from the money you have hidden in the backyard? Or are we just leaving things alone right now?
1: Well, things are just left alone.
2: Okay, got it. We're neutral at Dallas' house and finances. Dallas doesn't believe in banking, so she buries all of her money.
1: Yes, I do.
2: It's fine. You don't like talking about it. Waking up Southern Colorado.
1: We are Kincaid and Dallas on Colorado's Cat Country 95.1.
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0: it. Wool diapers.
1: What?
0: Which can supposedly last a month without being washed.
2: What?
0: Ew.
1: What?
0: Ew.
2: Ew.
1: Okay,
0: there's a two-part system, okay? There's an insert, which does get, you know, thrown away. It's usually cotton. Okay. And it looks more like, think a feminine pad.
2: Okay.
0: That catches all the nastiness. And then the wool diaper's the cover that holds that insert in place.
1: Oh.
0: And so, yeah.
1: Why has it got to be wool,
0: and if something leaks out, you can let it, quote, air dry. There's lanolin in the wool, which is like a natural wax that makes the wool antimicrobial and self-cleaning.
2: I feel like that'd be itchy, though. Wool down there?
0: Yeah, right? Ew. Think about wearing a sweater and you're a baby and that's up against your skin. I don't know.
1: That's awful.
0: But Dallas, people are claiming that the insert is able to collect all of the baby's, you know, nastiness. However, if the baby has a blowout, then it's all over and you have to start over again. And the wool diaper is going to need to be thoroughly cleaned at that point. Wool diapers are cheaper in the long run, but they're expensive to try it first, okay? If you get into the wool
1: diaper. They sell them on Amazon.
0: Okay, are they $40 to $100? $40 to $100. But you're only going to need like.
1: Oh my gosh. What? This looks like a sweater I put on my dog.
0: Well, it's to put on your baby.
1: This one's $41.
0: Yeah. That's one of the cheaper ones.
1: Yeah.
0: This is where it gets even worse. You could also buy them used on Facebook Marketplace.
2: What? Ew. Come on, people. Nope. You have to draw a line at some point.
0: The New York Post says that these are selling like crazy. One person even said they get snatched up quick. It's one of those weird things. If you thought other used things were taboo, people are buying wool diapers.
1: Okay. Did you say that the little insert, do you throw that away?
0: Yes. The cotton thing inside.
1: Okay. A 6-count of those is $45.
0: Okay. So you know what?
2: A whole pack of diapers.
1: Who is buying this?
0: We're just gonna stack landfills because this is just insane and it doesn't sound comfortable.
1: No, it doesn't.
0: I remember when my kids were babies. I remember the hardest part they had is the tabs on the side. They're sharp.
2: Yeah.
0: And a lot of times they would hit them like on the side and they would hurt. They would cry because the tabs got stuck. I can't imagine them being in wool diapers. That sounds awful.
1: There's all kinds of weird diapers on Amazon.
2: Do you know anybody who used cloth diapers? Because I found that was a thing this weekend that people do to save money. I just feel like once a diaper's dirty, you have to throw it away. They're like, oh, we wash it. Mm-hmm. But I don't know.
1: My sister used those with her kids.
2: Okay.
0: There was always the one lady at work who, you know, looked down at you. Oh, you're not using cloth diapers? We're using cloth diapers. Like they were better than me.
1: Yeah.
2: You know? Think about the 10 times more laundry you have to do now.
0: Yeah.
2: I'd rather just throw a diaper
0: better
2: away.
0: For the environment. How much water have you wasted by cleaning these filthy diapers?
1: Yeah, exactly.
0: What are you doing? Let me smell the sleeve of your jacket to see if that smells like what you just washed.
1: And
0: anyway, that's a trend. I thought I'd keep you up to date. By the way, when I was looking for old stuff in the closet, I found they're everywhere.
1: Wool diapers?
0: No. Hilarious. I found a sleeve of diapers, Huggies, from like when Miles was a year old. And I looked at it and went, and said, nope, this is going to get donated. Because never again.
1: Well, who knows?
0: No. It is not. No immaculate conception from that peach pass.
1: It only takes one time.
0: Yeah, why don't you get to the office, stream Maiden Marie on your smart speaker, computer, or the Cat Country 95.1 app.

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1: I'm Dallas. I'm the sane one on the show.
0: And I'm the one with kids. I'm just exhausted. Dallas has time to rescue animals and be nice to people.
1: Unlike you.
0: I try. 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

0: It's Kincaid and Dallas. Pickleball gone wrong. This is in Florida, of course. A pickup game of pickleball got violent in St. Augustine when a woman assaulted a stranger she was playing with. This is a stranger. She hit him on the head with her paddle multiple times, causing several cuts and a large amount of blood. The assailant was a woman named Michelle. She told police it was necessary to stop a violent attempt to attack her son. But deputies say there was no imminent threat to her child at all. It's unclear how old her kid is, but he was old enough to play. The police believe that Michelle was enraged when the guy critiqued playing how her son was playing. She's been charged with felony, aggravated battery with a deadly weapon, and false identification given to an officer, calling herself
1: Pickle Patty.
0: What?
1: Pickle Patty.
0: Pickle Patty. Yes, Pickle Patty.
2: I'm gonna hit you in the head, Pickle Patty.
0: She called herself Pickle Patty twice, before officers finally tracked her down under her real name. So, assault and falsification of your name.
1: I never understand why people do that, because they're going to, guess what? They're going to figure out who you are.
2: And the pickleballers are getting out of control these days.
1: Yes.
2: They really are.
1: It's become so competitive.
2: It has.
0: It's insane.
2: And those pickleball paddles, they can be a weapon.
1: Yes.
0: Over the weekend, Aaron and I were watching.
1: Or fun.
0: Aaron and I were watching. We do this every once in a while. We look at the $5 million homes within 3 miles of my home that I don't live near. And just to see, and then we critique the hell out of these homes.
2: Like, yeah.
0: And a basketball, they kept saying, and a basketball court that could be converted to a pickleball court.
2: That's such a selling point.
0: With enough quickcrete, anything could be a pickleball court, and
1: you're
0: can change your name and assault somebody allegedly.
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0: If you're like testing your smarts this morning, Dallas came in here this morning. I can't wait for Are You Smarter? I can't wait to say these questions.
2: She's cooking up something over there. She's got this like look on her face. Yeah. Like,
1: I got some really good ones today.
0: Did you source these questions from a strange place? Is that why you're excited?
1: No,
0: did you walk to a different well?
1: I did not walk to a different well. I just get these ideas in my head and I go, I wonder if there's any trivia about that. And then I Google it and then I find out these things. I'm like, oh yeah.
0: Okay.
1: Yeah.
0: Did you get these when you were in bed yesterday after the golf tournament? Are these in bed questions?
1: No, these are not in bed questions.
0: Are these in the bathroom questions?
1: These were just like probably, I had these like 3 days ago. I did, but when on vacation, I worked on questions.
0: Got it, on vacation. Okay, so partially disrobe questions.
1: Yeah.
0: All right. All right, if you can answer, it's no longer called Are You Smarter Than Kincaid? It's Dallas's Partially Nude Questions. If you can answer them, we need a player this morning. We need a player for this game. First one through, we'll play. You'll play the game next.

0: Are you smarter than Kincaid?
1: About to find out. This is interesting. We've got Colin and his mom, Amanda. We were talking to Colin off the air briefly. Colin, you are a kid. You've got summer break right now. What grade do you go into next year, Colin?
2: Eighth grade.
1: He goes into eighth grade. Now, how it works, you've heard this before. You get 6 seconds. I'm going to leave the room. There are five questions, and we'll see how you do. Your mom can help you out as well. So you both have the advantage, so we're going to see what happens this morning for Are You Smarter Than Kincaid? I'm wearing jorts. I'm going to leave the room.
3: Oh,
4: get out of here.
3: Shirts, I mean, we haven't seen. Look at you.
1: What's that?
3: In one of those shirts we haven't seen.
1: I thought she said one of those skirts we haven't seen.
4: Yeah, I did too. It sounded like that.
1: It's okay.
4: Yeah, yeah,
1: tomorrow,
4: that's coming soon.
1: He'll come tomorrow. I don't
3: know. All right, here we go. Question number one. Sea urchins got their name from what non-aquatic animal, which was known as an urchin until the 15th century? Think about what it looks like. All right, question number two. Which state has the nickname the Treasure State?
2: California.
3: Okay. Question number three. What are the names of Cinderella's stepsisters?
2: The ugly stepsisters?
4: I didn't hear what he said.
3: Yeah, what did you say, honey?
2: The ugly stepsisters.
3: The ugly.
4: Well, that, yeah, that's
3: well,
4: true.
3: Well, they were called that. All right, question number four. The bald eagle is the national bird of the United States. But in context, bald doesn't mean hairless. The ball part comes from the bird's name. Or, I'm sorry, the ball part of the bird's name comes from an old English word meaning what? Think about where the ball spot, or not the ball spot, but where, what's on his head?
2: Brown.
3: What did you say?
2: Brown.
3: Brown, okay. And question number five, where did the students hang out in Saved by the Bell?
2: And I was going, Max.
3: Okay, all right, let's get Kincaid back
4: get
3: in here.
4: Here.
3: I know, I see
1: like
3: that.
1: Like Kool-Aid Man, yeah. All right.
4: Burst through.
3: He did not say that.
4: He's, oh, yeah.
3: Right.
4: No, it's oh, yeah.
3: Oh, yeah.
1: I have this mental block on the Kool-Aid Man. He says all right.
3: All right, question number one. Yeah. Sea urchins got their name from what non-aquatic animal, which was known as an urchin until the 15th century?
1: Porcupine?
3: Oh, you're so close.
1: Mm.
3: A hedgehog.
1: Oh, wow. No way.
4: Yes, hedgehog. In the same family.
3: Yes. It's so funny. Now you wonder how in the world I came across that question. Miss Jan's friend, Janet, who is visiting, mm-hmm. has a shirt that has a hedgehog on it.
1: Oh.
3: So that's where they... Oh, I was like, oh, okay. I wonder if there's any hedgehog trivia.
1: Dallas, I want to know, where did you buy your edibles when you got this question?
3: Question number two. Which state has the nickname the Treasure State?
1: Oh, well, it would be where the Treasure Coast is. Is that... Is it Florida?
3: No.
1: No, okay.
3: Montana.
1: I don't, no, it's
3: the,
1: not.
3: What?
1: The Treasure
3: yes.
1: State. That's Big Sky Country.
3: No, it's Montana because of all the gold and the... Yes. Yes.
4: I would have thought that was California because
1: uh-huh,
4: of like the 49 Gold Rush.
3: Look it up. Look it up. What? Yep.
4: Treasure
3: yep.
4: State.
3: Treasure
1: yeah.
3: State.
1: Okay. These are all made up.
4: And how did you get this one?
1: That's why you're excited.
4: How did you figure out that one while you were at the beach?
3: I was thinking about Montana because I want to go there.
1: Okay, this is great.
4: Me too.
1: This is like that behind the music. This is behind the question with Dallas.
3: Yeah,
1: go
3: exactly.
1: ahead.
4: Oh, she's right. The Treasure State, popular nickname for Montana.
1: Who would have
3: thank
1: ever
3: you.
1: Known that?
4: Okay, all right, whatever.
1: I love how you're on my side, Lauren. This is great.
3: Don't dismiss me like that.
4: Okay.
3: Question number three. What are the names of Cinderella's stepsisters?
1: Ursula and Beth.
4: Ursula's the Little Mermaid.
1: I don't yeah. know.
3: I gotta tell you what Colin said.
1: What did he say?
3: The ugly stepsisters.
1: Yeah, they were.
4: And he's
1: they
4: not
1: were
4: wrong.
1: Awful.
4: He's not wrong.
3: Anastasia and Drizella.
1: No one
3: what?
1: Knew that. And Drizzle?
3: Yeah.
4: Drizella?
3: Have you never read?
1: I saw the movie a long
3: Cinderella.
1: Time ago.
3: Okay.
1: They were awful.
3: Question number four. The bald eagle is the national bird of the United States. But in context, bald doesn't mean hairless. The ball part of the bird's name comes from an old English word meaning what? Think about the top of his head.
1: Mm-hmm.
3: Think about
1: a
3: what
1: ball?
3: It looks like. No.
1: I don't know.
3: White. I just thought that was something cool to know.
1: Okay
3: question okay. five. Where did the students hang out in Saved by the Bell?
1: The Max.
3: That is correct. And Colin got that one right, too.
1: Well, yeah, because his mom, Amanda, helped there, too.
3: Okay.
1: Are we tied?
2: I did that one by myself.
1: Oh, you got, really? Colin, my man.
3: He got that one.
1: Proud of you, dude.
2: On Rewind.
1: Yeah, my.
2: Yeah, I love it.
1: See, you're going to grow up to be a well-adjusted adult.
4: Yeah.
3: I love that. Okay. Here's the Kincaid Crusher.
1: Okay.
3: In a martini, a dirty martini or just a regular martini, what are you going to find on the toothpick? There's usually two things. What are they?
1: Kincaid olive.
3: And what else?
2: Oh.
1: What'd you say, Colin?
2: I said olive, but that's all I know.
1: Yeah.
2: Mom told me that one.
3: Kincaid said, right, it's usually olive and an onion. You know, that little pearl onion.
4: Wait, really?
1: I've never had an onion in a martini. I've never had an onion. No.
3: Okay, well, olive is...
1: I love how Colin is like this old soul who knows about martinis.
4: He's like,
1: Colin,
4: oh, and olive.
1: Colin, you're going into eighth grade. You know about martinis and Saved by the Bell. You're the coolest kid ever. You know what? I forfeit. Give Colin the
3: shirt.
1: You're
3: going to give Colin the shirt.
1: Colin, you're a winner, buddy. I love you. You're a great kid, Colin. Thank you so much for playing the game this morning.
3: I love that.
1: Very weird questions. Have an amazing rest of your summer, buddy.
3: And everybody is going to go to work today and talk about the bald eagle. Thank you very much.
4: They're going to say this is the weirdest question they've ever heard.
1: Colin, hang on. We're going to grab all your info. Thank you so much for listening.
3: But have you ever wondered why? Why it's called a bald eagle?
1: No,
3: it's
1: unfortunately, not bald. I have this thing where I just take people's word for it and move on. I'm sorry. I do a lot of that. I'm so sorry. Dallas, thank you for your questions.
3: Well, you didn't like them, so never mind.
1: No, it's I enjoy
3: you
1: it.
3: Hated
1: today,
3: them.
1: No, it's Under the Influence Tuesday with Kincaid and Dallas.
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1: When we get back, okay, this is interesting. I found a list of rules that the Dallas Cowboys cheerleaders must follow. And I want to see if we applied these rules to Dallas and Lauren, would they still be at work today? Like they basically,
3: Hell, these cheerleaders can't
1: show up at the stadium if any of these rules are broken. Let's see if the same rules would apply to both these two next. See what?

0: cowgirl.
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3: Kincaid and Dallas, every morning.
4: I wonder, could Dallas and Lauren come to work if y'all had to follow the same rules as the Dallas Cowboy cheerleaders? I used to love watching that show back in the day.
5: I still love watching that show.
4: Is it still on?
5: Yes, it's now on Netflix.
2: Yeah, okay. It's on Netflix.
5: Yeah, and I'm not a Cowboys fan, but I love watching the cheerleaders. And I get emotional when they make the team because they work so hard.
4: Mm-hmm.
2: And those girls go through a lot.
5: Yeah, yes.
4: A lot of them have grown up, and since they were like 3 years old, this is all they ever wanted to do. They would dress up in the cowboy cheerleader outfits and stuff for Halloween. These are the rules that the cheerleaders have to follow. If they break any of these rules, they are out. Now, let's see. Okay, if the same rules applied to Dallas and Lauren, would they be able to be at work today? Rule 10, you have to avoid spray tans with orange tones.
5: No.
2: Well, I try to do that.
4: Okay.
5: Well, I mean, okay, yes, I try not to look orange, but I'm not getting a spray tan.
4: I'll let you, I'll let you have number 10. You both are fine. You can't post provocative photos on Instagram.
2: I don't do that anyway, so.
4: Lauren, I have to go through your history.
5: Okay,
4: I have to go through your history.
5: So that'll bad,
4: be
5: but
4: TBD on that. You must say yes, ma'am.
2: Well, I don't have a problem with that at all.
5: Yeah, I don't have a problem with that. I would have a problem probably remembering to say that.
4: You must say yes, ma'am.
5: To you? Yes, ma'am. All right, yes, ma'am.
4: Thank you very much. Thank you.
2: Wouldn't it be yes, sir, to you?
4: No, you must say yes, ma'am.
5: Yes, ma'am.
4: Thank you.
5: And yes, sir, to Dallas.
4: Yeah, exactly. Whatever works. You can't miss rehearsal.
2: Well, duh.
5: Well, that's a given.
4: You guys find any reason to get out of here on a moment's notice. I don't know. No, you're fine with that one. You can't be anywhere alcohol is served or attend parties. We found the one.
5: Mm-hmm. I'm out.
2: Yeah.
4: You must be in full hair and makeup every day. Now, if the rule was you had to be camera ready by the time you got to work. Wrong one. Sorry.
5: We're both out then,
4: Well, I'm sorry. You do a lot of that here at work.
5: Are you camera ready by the time you get to work?
4: Yes.
2: He's always camera ready.
4: I'm camera ready when I woke up.
5: You do your hair and makeup routine at home.
4: What about my hair, Dallas?
2: You don't have any.
4: You're right.
2: Yeah, when you don't have hair, it's easy to get ready.
5: Right? You got a fast routine in the morning.
2: You know what?
4: What?
2: With the exception of my husband, though. My husband's bald, and it takes him longer to get ready than me.
4: Why is he so difficult? He's bougie.
2: He is so bougie.
4: Yeah.
2: He's trimming that beard and that goatee. I mean,
4: he sculpts it. I've seen it.
2: It's
4: very sharp. He could open cans with it.
2: Yes.
4: We don't talk about it, but he could open cans with that goatee. You must maintain your size. You don't get a new uniform. Did you know that?
2: No.
4: So even if you lose weight, it's going to be baggy on you. That's so strange.
5: Yeah.
4: You have to
5: because they custom make those uniforms, and they're expensive uniforms. They custom make them. They measure you.
2: No. Wow.
4: Dallas, we'll go ahead and buzz you out right now. Dating NFL players.
2: Oh, hell, I'm
4: is
2: out.
4: Prohibited.
2: Yeah, I'd quit the team.
4: Glitter eyeshadow is a no. If you're just trying to seize the rules that the Dallas Cowboys cheerleaders have to follow, otherwise they're off the squad. And lastly, no visible tattoos. You're good.
5: I'm good.
2: I don't have any. You can see.
4: Oh, you had the. I'm sorry, Dallas. You had the eyeliner done years ago. I'm sorry, you're off the team.
2: Oh,
4: I'm sorry, Dallas.
5: They can't tell that.
4: I'm sorry.
2: Yeah, I don't think that counts because you're going to put eyeliner on anyways.
4: Yeah. Yeah, but you can't take that off. That's the thing. I could ask you to take it off. You're going to have to scrub really hard, and that would be a crime scene. So I'm sorry. You're no longer on the team.
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4: Up next, but wait, there's more. Guess what happened? This is like the third time since we have been on the radio that this has happened and people don't learn. Don't put your drugs in a bag labeled definitely not a bag of drugs.
2: Because that's going to make you look.
5: Yeah.
4: You got to look, Dallas. Yeah.
2: The three-hour operation involved entering through a stockroom ceiling hatch with some thieves disguised as construction workers.
4: Nice.
2: It sounds like something straight out of Mission Impossible.
5: It does.
4: Ocean's 11. Lauren.
2: But it's not.
5: Everyone's trying to go viral these days, but imagine a model trying to be used as a human pushing bobber.
2: I saw this story. Oh, my Lord.
5: That's coming up next.
4: Is there a video of this?
5: There is.
2: Where's the hook at?

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0: Dallas, you're only as old as you feel. It's Kincaid in Dallas. So listen to the audio of this elderly man in Florida getting pulled over by the police for allegedly street racing with another car and going 110 miles an hour. Please. The name says it all. His name is William Bosworth. Let's listen to William.
1: So is there any reason you guys are street racing? Because you're 110 and he's 125.
2: That guy, he swerved at me and he shouldn't have done that.
1: Okay.
2: I am out just having a little ride in my favorite car.
0: That's William.
3: I love that.
4: In my mind, I was racing in the Metamucil 300.
3: He swerved at him.
4: At Talladega. No, I was winning.
0: I had to do that. Somebody was swerving in traffic over the weekend, and we got to the stoplight, and I looked over, and it was somebody who was elderly. And I kept thinking, okay, peepaw, let's surrender the keys.
3: Yeah. This girl, she was not elderly by no means, but yesterday on the way home, she was riding my bumper like you would not believe. And I was like, girl, you better get off of my bumper. And then she was like, get around me really, really fast, get up the road. Guess who was pulled over?
5: Oh, it's the best feeling.
3: It is. You just want to go by and go, yeah.
0: Have you ever rolled the window down? I like doing that.
3: Oh, I've honked.
0: Oh, nice. Oh,
3: yeah, I have honked the whole way.
5: Look who's laughing now.
0: I sound like the character Nelson from The Simpsons. I'll drive by, roll my window down.

0: We have got a dish this morning. We got one of our favorite artists acting up.
1: Got a felony charge. I just want to know how you do $15,000 worth of damage to a hotel room.
0: Yeah, I got a question about this person.
1: Did you knife the mattress?
0: Save that, Marcus. First one in the morning. Did you knife the mattress? Oh, I can't wait. Dallas's dish is next.

0: Dallas's Dish.
1: So our boy Bailey Zimmerman in a little trouble. He's facing multiple charges, including a felony for allegedly trashing a hotel room in Albuquerque, New Mexico. There was a warrant issued for his arrest on Thursday, this past Thursday. He's facing a misdemeanor of falsely obtaining services. I don't know what that means.
2: No.
1: And a fourth degree felony for criminal damage to property that is over $1,000. The incident apparently happened on May 27th after he rescheduled a show at the last minute. Now, I think he said that he was sick, and then there are people saying that he was drunk, that he couldn't make it.
2: Those are rumors, yeah.
1: Yeah. Housekeeping said Bailey's room was a total disaster. Damages included a broken phone, a damaged TV, multiple missing pieces of furniture.
2: Like missing, like out the window? Like,
1: I don't know. Who wants that furniture?
2: Yeah.
1: And a hole in the wall that amounted to more than $16,000.
3: What?
2: Imagine you've got an early flight and you've got the room next to Bailey Zimmerman.
1: Oh, my Lord. Okay, this also includes a $400 alcohol bill that he did not pay.
2: Oh, no. Bailey.
1: Yeah.
2: I want to believe, Dallas, I want to believe this is a giant misunderstanding.
1: Yeah, well, I want to believe that, too, but somebody better get a hold to that boy. You know what I'm saying? And straighten him out.
2: You think that this is potentially the wrong path for him?
1: If any of this turns
2: out to be true.
1: I mean, this guy's got a great career going on.
2: Don't mess it up.
1: Lay off the booze.
2: Messing up a hotel.
1: Yeah. Gosh, that's a lot.
2: Do you know what hotel
1: damage.
2: Was it? Like, I mean, was it fancy like La Quinta?
1: I'm sure it had to be
3: a nicer hotel. He wasn't staying at the Holiday Inn.
1: Well, I mean, if it's a $400 alcohol bill, you know it's got to be one that
2: Spring Hill Suites
1: has a nice bar, or they either have the little mini bar inside, and he was drinking all the stuff inside that.
2: Holiday Inn Express.
1: I don't know. No, I don't know. I'll try to find that out and see what hotel he was staying at.
2: Extended stay?
1: Maybe. Speaking of extended, Ella Langley has extended her Dandelion tour with 21 new dates. She's going to be joined by Cameron Marlowe, Gabriella Rose, Ernest. Y'all, he was so good. Oh my gosh, I love that guy. And Lacey K. Booth on select dates. And Tim McGraw has announced he's doing a 5-date residency in Vegas this fall at the Coliseum at Caesar's Palace. So a couple of big announcements yesterday as far as concerts go.
2: Did you see what the Rolling Stones, the rumor is that they might not tour anymore and just do a Vegas residency?
1: Well, I think Keith Richards said that was what I read, that Richard said, hey, listen, why don't we just, you know, let's do a residency.
2: Yeah, let them go see us. That makes sense instead of traveling.
1: Touring is, I mean, good Lord, they're 80, aren't they 85 or something?
2: Oh, wow.
1: I know.
2: Wow.
1: I know they're in their 80s.
3: Yeah.
1: Y'all, boys, come on. I know you've got money. Retire, enjoy it. Or the residency thing is a good idea.
3: It is, yeah.
1: Yeah. Clive Davis, the Grammy-winning record producer who transformed Columbia, Arista, and J Records into... like the
2: bless
1: music
2: you.
1: Industry.
2: And bless like you, Clive.
1: Clive, I mean, everybody knew who Clive Davis was. Every time I saw him, he always had a beautiful woman on his arm. Mm-hmm. Not that anything was going on, but it was either Alicia Keys, Whitney Houston. I mean, he was just that record mogul.
2: He always was credited for having like this amazing ear to catch talent in people and just know what would work for them.
1: Exactly. He was 94 years old. And he died at Monday at his Manhattan home. And Keanu Reeves is set to star in an untitled Lego movie.
2: Okay.
1: Directed by the guy who did Toy Story 4.
3: Okay.
1: I love Keanu. He's been kind of laying low, too. You know,
2: I think he's one of those people. He made his money. He invested it wisely. And he does such great things
1: with his money.
2: He can do what he wants.
1: Which I love that. He helps people. And absolutely.
2: Like you, Dallas.
1: I'm Dallas, and that's the Dish.
2: See, whenever I bring up her money, she gets so shy. Hold on, I have a question for you. This is how I know the economy is right now. Are we adding to the backyard or taking away from the money you have hidden in the backyard? Or are we just leaving things alone right now?
1: Well, things are just left alone.
2: Okay, got it. We're neutral at Dallas' house and finances. Dallas doesn't believe in banking, so she buries all of her money.
1: Yes, I do.
2: No, you do. It's fine. You don't like talking about it.
4: Kincaid and Dallas.
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22: A better life with Dr. Sanjay Gupta.
23: They say consistency is key, but sometimes you just got to switch it up. A new study out of Harvard School of Public Health found that varying your exercise routine could add years to your life. what exercise someone did didn't matter much. What did matter was that all the exercises together worked all the muscle groups in their body. Now, an added benefit to changing things up is it can help you push through the plateau effect. That's when your body gets so efficient at doing something that you actually stop getting better at it. And we know from previous research that specializing in any one sport at a young age can make someone actually more prone to injury. And as experts we talk to point out, even elite athletes switch up things with their workouts, making sure to target strength, cardio, flexibility, balance, and doing that every single week. I'm Dr. Sanjay Gupta, helping you live a better life.
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20: I can't wait. I've been waiting with my legs crossed. I can't wait to hear about what you learned about your mother-in-law, Miss Jan, while you're on vacation, because y'all were drinking and apparently stories were told.
15: It wasn't necessarily about her. It was about someone, but it's so interesting. When she said what she said at the end, I was like, what? So,
20: I can't wait. That will turn to, after a few drinks, I done learned.

0: I'm Kincaid.
1: I'm Dallas. I'm the sane one on the show.
0: And I'm the one with kids. I'm just exhausted. Dallas has time to rescue animals and be nice to people.
1: Unlike you.
0: I try. It's Colorado's cat country. 95.1. Dallas took a couple days last week and went to the beach and brought along five dogs and her mother-in-law and a friend, and y'all were having some beverages, and you learned an interesting story, Dallas.
1: Well, we were sitting around the house, and we had rented a house with a pool, really just a chilled weekend. It was so great. And we were just talking about different things. We were talking about work. We were talking about karma. We were talking about sharks. And Miss Chan said,
2: "Sharks and karma.
3: Sharks, wow! And karma.
1: Did I ever tell you the story about? I don't know the woman's name, so we're going to call her Sandy.
0: Okay.
1: And I was like, "Nah, I don't think so." So Miss Jan worked in the corporate world. She was, in the upper management of a big corporation that is still around today. I'm not going to name it, but the people that owned stores from this corporation were, because they had stock in it, so they, you know, were owners. So they had this one lady that was, I think Miss Chan was in Arizona at this particular time. They had this one lady, Sandy. She owned one of their stores, and it was somewhere in Colorado. And she was mean. This woman.
0: Mean Sandy.
1: Was so mean. She made their life a living hell.
2: Okay.
1: Nothing was ever good enough. Nothing was ever right. The trucks never got there on time. Yep. It was always something. And she was horrible. She was horrible to Miss Jan. She was horrible to Miss Jan's employees that were under her. And she just thought she could be that way because she owned the store.
2: Yeah.
1: Miss Jan and another employee actually drove 9 hours twice to see her to try and make the relationship better, to see what they could do. Why was everything something always wrong with this woman?
0: But there was no helping her.
1: There was no helping her. Mm. She was just a mean, mean woman.
2: Yeah.
1: So every time the phone rang and, you know, it was something, it was somebody's like, "Oh, it's Sandy." And they were like, "Oh, God, what does she want now?" Anyways, time marches on. She's there. Nothing they can do about it. She's a store owner and she's wealthy. So her and her boyfriend or husband, whoever, they go on a vacation. I think it was to Hawaii. So a couple weeks after that, Miss Jan gets a phone call and it's something about Sandy. And, you know, of course, she's thinking, "Oh, well, I wonder what's going on now." Well, she gets this phone call and they say, "Hey, we just want to let you know Sandy got eaten by a shark."
2: No way. Like, what? Full on Ian. What?
4: Hey, ma'am, are you okay?
2: That's exactly what I did, Kincaid. I was like, what?
5: Wait. She didn't get just, like, bit by a shark.
0: No.
5: And she's fine. It's going to live. Like, she was eaten
1: by a shark.
5: What?
1: Yeah. Like, pieces.
0: Dallas. I didn't need to know that Sandy was bite-sized. Please don't tell me this.
5: Do we know what year this happened? I'd love to look this up.
1: Okay, so I've been researching. Miss Chan was trying to remember the lady's name. And she was going to contact another employee that worked with her. So, but we haven't done that yet. But I'm telling you, you talk about karma.
2: Yeah, wow.
0: Yep.
1: Holy cow.
0: Yep.
1: Treated those people so bad.
0: I was waiting for you to say that like a shelf fell on her. Yeah. Or something, but no, she's a shark.
5: I thought you were going to say she got bit by a shark. She's not going to work there anymore, but she's fine. She lived. She lost like a limb.
0: Spoiler. Not fine.
2: No, wow.
1: Gone.
0: Not fine at all.
1: Wow. Out to sea. No.
2: Wow.
0: You know, that makes me sad. I was hoping that something would happen and it caused her to learn her lesson, how she would have to depend on the kindness of others and it changed her life.
1: Do you think that she thought about it the first bite he took?
0: No, she probably blamed her employees.
1: Like it was going through her mind.
5: I don't think so. I don't think she was thinking about her employees.
1: I wish I'd have been better to those people.
0: What a thing to have discuss while drunk, just having some drinks.
1: We had some beers.
5: Just having a good time.
1: We were just talking, different stuff. And that story just came out of the blue. And I did not expect it either. And when she said, "Yeah, she was eaten by a shark," I was like,
2: wow.
0: Well, that's interesting. You're in a sorority. And y'all had a bunch of beverages. Any interesting conversations learned at the sorority? Like, you know, how college was being paid for, not my parents. Y'all ever sing that that ring light in my room? Yeah, I'm earning money.
5: We would always find out, you know, so-and-so is sleeping with this person. Mm-hmm. They're
1: any professors? Anybody sleeping with their professor?
5: No, I didn't know anything about that. But, you know, they did it here on the certain places where, you know, like on the campus where you shouldn't be doing it. Some, you know, they're doing this drug and this and that. It's just things like that. Yeah. I think the most shocking thing I've like recently found out was my girlfriend, one of her friends that I know just through being like a friend of her, like an acquaintance. She's pregnant and expecting a baby with this guy that it seems like they've been together for, you know, a good amount of time and that this baby was planned and this whole thing. Nope. First time they got together and were like that, she got pregnant.
0: Yep.
5: It is a, yeah.
1: Wow.
5: Yep. We've only been together once like that.
1: Well, it only takes once.
5: Yeah. Yep.
0: Yep. Yep.
5: Okay, but they don't, yeah.
0: Don't you dare. I know where you're going, Dale. Please don't ruin this for me.
5: Don't go there. Don't go there. Don't make him overthink.
0: No, no, no, no, no, no. No. I'm hoping in my situation, it's like the grocery store on Sunday morning. Not a lot of eggs left. Okay, so.
5: Oh my goodness.
0: I'm just saying. So, Aaron, if you're listening, I'm so sorry. So, you're drinking with friends. What was it you learned that's like the Sandy story or the pregnancy story or the, what is it you learned? You literally were like, wait, what?
5: Yeah.
0: You picked up a story.
1: That's when I went, what?
5: See, that was my reaction. I was like, wait, what?
0: If you can tell it on the radio, please tell it to us.
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17: For decades, the prevailing wisdom for someone who's had a heart attack has been to put them on beta blockers for the rest of their life. But new research suggests that might not be necessary, and that the benefits of these medications probably taper off after a year or two. On the whole, and for the average person, beta blockers are very safe and very effective. But, as with any medication, they can come with a cost. A financial one, and also potential side effects. We're talking about things like fatigue, dizziness, dry mouth, dry eyes. I want to be clear when I say that you absolutely should talk to your doctor before starting or stopping any medication. Point is, if you're years out from a heart attack and you're in otherwise good health, you might want to ask your doctor about discontinuing beta blockers. You want to, of course, keep up a healthy lifestyle, diet, exercise, and sleep. I'm Dr. Sanjay Gupta, helping you live a better life.

0: 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Every morning.
1: Lost nearly 30 plus pounds, but yet my fingers remain beefy. I think I hung up on somebody by accident. Answer the phone, so I'm sorry if I hung up on you. Please call back. That's my bad.
2: You have beefy hands.
1: I have beefy hands. Anonymous, good morning and welcome. Anonymous, you were just having some beverages with friends and you heard a crazy story a lot like the Miss Jan, the woman who was difficult at my job, got eaten by a shark story. What happened?
3: So mine's nowhere near as crazy as getting eaten by a shark.
1: Nothing is.
3: I was sitting there chatting with a friend one night, and he looks at me with this worried look on his face. He's like, look, I need to get something off my chest. I'm like, okay, what is it? And he's like, this girl I've been with, I've been letting her cheat on me, and it's happened like 15 plus times.
2: What?
3: And he continues to like be with her and stay with her. And he says that he's happy because he knows that if he lets her run around on him, that they'll still be together because that's what she wants.
1: That's highly dysfunctional.
2: Does he love her this much?
3: What's that?
2: Does he love her? I mean, is he that crazy about her?
3: You know, the funny thing is he doesn't even seem happy. I mean, they've moved out. They've got their own place together. But, I mean, I don't know. I think he more so feels bad. But, I mean, clearly she can, you know, be with anybody she wants to. So I don't know why he feels bad for her. I think it's more of he feels trapped because he's got a place with her now and he can't afford it.
4: Okay, now does he get to run around on her? Like, does he also get to be with other people?
1: He probably doesn't.
4: Is it fair?
3: So when me and my buddies go over to his house, our girlfriends can't even come over there.
2: What?
1: So she's like, no other women, but yet she's out.
2: Oh, my God.
4: He needs to get out of this so badly.
3: Double standard.
1: She's so controlling, and I'm surprised he's not worried about getting bumps. I'm sorry.
2: No kidding. Like,
1: that would right. You know.
2: So they're still together. They're not married. They just live together?
3: Correct, but I have one more piece.
1: Uh-oh.
3: They are expecting.
1: Oh, no. Well,
2: whose is it?
1: Exactly.
4: Are you sure it's his?
3: I don't know.
1: No one's.
3: I told him I'd get a test, but.
1: Yeah, I would get a test, too. Wow, this is going to end up being a My Little Secret about 2 months.
2: Oh, gosh.
1: Thank you very much for calling, sir. I appreciate it. Anonymous, thank you so much for calling.
2: I wonder what makes him stay in that.
1: I would have to shake my head. That would be a topic of conversation that we couldn't bring up is, hey, you know, why are you with this person? You know, I would rather live with my parents than just have myself be hurt over and over again like that.
2: Just to think about, he knows she's going out. Yeah. And
1: then she's like, guess what? I'm pregnant. That would be my first thought. Okay, but with who? With who? Good morning, Mike. You learned something interesting while drinking with friends.
5: Yeah, it wasn't me, but it was a lady that I worked with. She was a human resource lady in our home office. And every time I saw her, she was always dressed perfect, hair perfect, shoes matching her clothes. And I was thinking to myself, that's one classy girl right there. We had a sales meeting in Las Vegas, came home one night, and she was riding up the hallway, shirt in hand, bra on her body, on one of those carts that you one of those carts that you put your clothes on when you take them up to your room.
1: Uh-huh.
5: And her boss was pushing her on that cart.
2: I love that.
5: Brassiere on and shirt in hand.
1: Yep.
5: It was a hoot, brother.
1: Let me tell you, the HR people, from what I understand, commit the most HR infractions because they know the system.
2: Yeah.
1: They've got the cheat codes. Thank you, man. Thank you, Mike. I appreciate you.
2: What a story.
1: I got this text here. A few years ago, I was on vacation from work. When I got back from work, I heard that two of my coworkers had been fired for hooking up in the bathroom of the office.
2: Ooh.
1: Yeah, another question too about that girlfriend who's cheating. How could they feel that way about her? How could they be in love if the girlfriend's constantly out there doing that? Some people just they deal with it because it's the only way they're going to keep them.
2: Wow.
1: It's sad. I would never want to be in that kind of relationship, but apparently people are. Good morning, Southern Colorado.
0: It's Kincaid and Dallas on Colorado's Cat Country 95.1.
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17: Y'all, it's not going to fail today. When we get back, I have the actual audio. Who said the save that Woo-hoo! Is next? All the times you hear me call for a save that, they don't just wind up out there in the universe. They get used. And this is all stuff from last week. And the best part is, Dallas was not here for a day of it, but it doesn't matter because Dallas says things and 20 minutes later, she forgot she said them.
18: That is true.
17: Play along in the car. Who said the save that's next? Was he?

0: Lynn, Kincaid, and Dallas.
1: Does this happen at your job? You go into work, and literally the minute you walk out, you forget everything that happened that day. Your mind just gets raced, like that show where everybody works underground, and then they go up the elevator. And, Severance. It's like Severance.
2: Oh, what a great show.
1: This job is like Severance a lot of times. But like, only thing is, like, 10 minutes after we say it, it's gone. We're moving on to the next thing. I don't recall what it was we talked about. Yep. Dallas has the same problem. And now Lauren, who swore when we hired her, oh, I won't have that problem. I'm young.
3: We all do it.
2: Yeah, yep. You know how many times I come home from work? What'd you guys talk about in the show today?
3: I don't know.
1: Listen to the podcast.
2: I don't know. Yep. Yeah, listen back. I don't know.
1: Go to the podcast. So it's time for Who Said to Save That? First one this morning. Could be myself, could be Lauren, could be Dallas. Who said to save that? So I had a fearless Ugg. I'm sorry, wrong. So I had a furless Ugg. Excuse me. A furless
3: Dallas,
1: Ugg.
3: Dallas, that was Lauren.
1: Was it Lauren?
2: So I had a furless Ugg.
3: Oh.
1: That is correct.
2: Yes, I still have Lauren. That furless Ugg.
1: Yes, you do.
3: Oh, it's so bad when your Ugg doesn't have fur.
2: Yeah, it gets cold in the winter.
1: A bald Ugg. All right, who said to save that? Okay. What do you put on your meat to make sure it's fully cooked?

0: Lauren.
1: But Lauren.
0: I mean, Dallas.
1: What?
0: Lauren
1: Who?
0: Said it.
1: What? Lauren. Dallas, what? Lauren? Was it Lauren?
2: Mommy, the strange lady on the beach is going to put purple stuff on.
1: That was me talking about Dallas trying to slather purple medicine. I'm sorry, that was the first incorrect one.
0: Purple right. medicine, there's nothing better.
1: Who said to save that? But you cannot know where I hide that candy. No. But you cannot know where I hide that candy. No.
3: Lauren.
1: Lauren.
3: Dallas.
1: Dallas.
3: But they cannot know where I hide that candy. No.
1: Wow, Lauren.
3: Oh, my candy.
0: You're getting as bad as me.
3: Yeah.
1: This is great. I love doing this. Okay. Put your feet on him. Yes. What a week. Put your feet on him. Yes. Who said that?
0: Dallas.
1: Dallas.
0: I'm going to say Lauren said that.
1: Lauren.
3: Put your feet on him. Yes.
1: Yes. Good job. A lot of Lauren this week.
0: You didn't remember that, did you?
3: No.
0: Neither did I. I just guessed.
3: What are we talking about?
1: It's okay. Who said to say that? I didn't properly ventilate my space. I didn't properly...
3: Lauren. Kincaid.
1: Kincaid, was it me? Well, yes.
2: I didn't properly ventilate my space.
1: Yes. Good job. Okay. Who said to save that? I said it yesterday, so... Oh, I gave it away. I just get 2% off the back end.
3: You.
1: Yeah, that's...
2: I just get 2% off the back end.
1: That's right. That is me. That is me. Two more. Yeah, I'd rather like sometimes suck an orange. Yeah, I'd rather like
0: Dallas.
1: Sometimes Dallas. Yeah,
0: I said that.
1: Dallas.
0: Yeah, I'd rather like sometimes suck an orange and yeah.
1: Yep.
0: Yeah, I'd rather suck an orange than drink orange
1: Last
0: juice.
1: Last one. Because I'm a sauce girl. I'm serious about my sauce. Who said to save that?
3: Lauren.
1: Lauren.
3: Dallas.
1: Dallas.
0: Because I'm a sauce girl. I'm serious about my sauce.
1: Yep. Who said to save that? Good job. Outstanding. Good job. How many did you get right in your
0: That's
1: car this
0: so
1: morning?
0: Fun.
1: It's tough unless you listen. I know who it was you're screaming. That's Dallas.
0: I wonder, is everybody else like us? Text us and let us know.
1: Yeah.
0: Do y'all forget stuff 5 minutes after it happened? Because we all do that.
1: I can't wait to see that.
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0: It's Kincaid and Dallas. Pickleball gone wrong. This is in Florida, of course. A pickup game of pickleball got violent in St. Augustine when a woman assaulted a stranger she was playing with. This is a stranger. She hit him on the head with her paddle multiple times, causing several cuts and a large amount of blood. The assailant was a woman named Michelle. She told police it was necessary to stop a violent attempt to attack her son. But deputies say there was no imminent threat to her child at all. It's unclear how old her kid is, but he was old enough to play. The police believe that Michelle was enraged when the guy playing how her son was playing. She's been charged with felony, aggravated battery with a deadly weapon, and false identification given to an officer, calling herself
1: Pickle Patty.
0: Ayanna Lou. What?
1: Pickle Patty.
0: Pickle Patty. Yes, Pickle Patty.
2: I'm going to hit you in the head, Pickle Patty.
0: She called herself Pickle Patty twice before officers finally tracked her down under her real name. So, assault and falsification of your name.
1: I never understand why people do that, because they're going to, guess what? They're going to figure out who you are.
2: And the pickleballers are getting out of control these days.
1: Yes.
2: They really are.
1: It's become so competitive.
2: It has.
0: It's insane.
2: And those pickleball paddles, they can be a weapon.
1: Yes.
0: Over the weekend, Aaron and I were watching.
1: Or fun.
0: Aaron and I were watching. We do this every once in a while. We look at the $5 million homes within 3 miles of my home that I don't live near. And just to see, and then we critique the hell out of these homes.
2: Like, yeah.
0: And a basketball, they kept saying, and a basketball court that could be converted to a pickleball court.
2: That's such a selling point.
0: With enough quickcrete, anything could be a pickleball court, and
1: you're
0: can change your name and assault somebody allegedly.
1: I love listening to Megan Marie. She's a cowgirl and an army wife.
0: She's coming up after us at 10 on Colorado's Cat Country 95.1.
3: Kincaid and Dallas.
0: Mornings. So.
1: What?
0: I took my 6-year-old yesterday with me to. I thought it'd be nice to go, and I guess I was in a great mood. I guess I'm still in the afterglow. I went and got my wife's car washed, and I did it myself. I hand washed Aaron's car because it was dirty. It needed a wash. Hasn't had a car wash probably in 2 years. You know why she doesn't let me wash her car? You know why?
1: Probably because of what happened yesterday.
0: No. Different, very petty. That's the first part of that story. The second part is what my son did to everyone around us. That

0: I got a favorite car wash. It's not one where they do it for you. It's the one, like the old school do-it-yourself six-bay car wash.
1: Do you still put quarters in, or does it take credit cards now?
0: Not only takes credit cards, you could also take Apple Pay. So you can just like
1: put
0: your phone up to it. Okay, and
1: nice.
0: Literally, you put your phone up to it and literally just, and it's done. I don't know why I made this. Why did I make the sound effect when I actually have Apple Pay? I've got the sound effect.
2: I love that sound. It's so satisfying.
0: Why? Yeah, I know, right?
1: I love it too. Because you're buying something.
2: Exactly. That's what it is. They train your mind to like it.
1: I have not used one of those car washes in, I can't tell you.
0: I'm telling you, it is such, that is my favorite way. It's therapeutic. I love washing cars. I do. It makes me so happy. And it's always been a solitude experience for me because I've got a certain way.
1: Do you ever do it at home?
0: No.
1: Like in your driveway or anything?
0: I don't have the right accoutrements, no.
1: Okay.
0: There's something about being in that place. They got the brush. They got the power washer thing.
1: Right.
0: They've got the vacuum. It's all right there.
1: I got you.
0: So it's not even the vacuum. It's the thing that blows hot air in your car so you can dry it off. But I used it one time. Like, I'd rather just drive fast and get the water off my car. So yesterday, I know that my son had been home for a couple days, my youngest. He's going stir crazy, running around. He's just like losing his mind. Hey, Miles, come with me, man. Let's wash a car. And he's still, Xander, when he was younger, he liked going with me. Now it's like, I don't want to wash a car.
2: Yeah.
0: He doesn't want to do it.
1: I don't want to go with you, Dad.
0: But youngest, he's like, that's the place with the water. Yes, son, that's the place with the water.
2: Yes.
0: He means the power washer, the pressure thing. So he's excited. So, you know, I don't know if you heard, but losing streak over, there was a peach pass at my house.
2: How could we not hear about this?
0: Heard the news. I don't know if you heard the breaking news.
1: That was the topic of discussion at my house last night.
0: Really? I made the news at Dallas's house?
1: You did.
0: Oh, I like it. Okay.
1: I was like, wow, did y'all hear Kincaid got a peach?
0: So I said to my wife, I said, you know what? Let me take Miles and also let me take your car. And she hesitated because there are two different things happening. She does not like me driving her car. You know why?
1: Probably because you put the seat so far back and you never put it back where it goes.
0: Show me the seat never goes back to where. Yes.
2: So annoying.
1: Why don't you do that?
0: I've tried my best. She doesn't have the preset where you can save the seats.
1: Right.
0: So I try to match it as best I can, but she says it's never the same. The mirrors never go to the same place.
2: You never get it back to the correct position.
0: I try to get it back to the correct position, Lauren, but I can't. So she's like, she would rather have a dirty car and not have me do it. She said, finally, you know, if it means you're going to take Miles out and the car will get clean, fine, do your best.
1: In all aspects, she doesn't want you touching her seat.
2: Dallas.
0: That wasn't true
2: Dallas
0: Sunday.
2: Is a special
0: anyway,
2: occasion.
0: So, excuse you. So, go to the car wash and again, it's typically my activity, but I'm sharing this with my son and I've learned too that kids, you can't sit there and nitpick over how they're doing something. You kind of show them and they got to figure it out.
1: Yes, you got to let them do their thing.
0: I sent you the video.
1: I can finish it.
0: Because I knew you wouldn't believe me. Miles with that power washer. Oh, the inside of the car wash bay is probably the cleanest it's ever been because he got everywhere. Literally, I'm not joking, everywhere but the car.
1: I heard you say, put it on the car.
0: Yeah, like, Miles, the car needs water. The poor guy walking to get an air freshener at the kiosk thing got nailed. I mean, my son literally got two strangers with a power washer. I think he killed a bird. I mean, there's a lot that's going on there.
1: The thing is, as tall as he is, I mean, it's powerful. Big.
0: He's not that tall.
1: Yeah,
0: exactly.
1: It's big.
0: He's
1: and it's
0: kid.
1: And when you squeeze the trigger, it becomes very powerful.
0: It looked like when you're at Firefighter Training Academy and you look at somebody who's obviously never used a water hose for the first time. The pressure, the kickback
1: yes.
0: and that thing. So he flies backwards.
1: That's exactly what it looks like.
0: And so he's doing that. And I haven't told Erin yet. I'm going to wait to see if she notices.
1: Uh-oh.
0: He scratched the car.
1: Oh, Lord.
2: Oh, no.
0: Yeah, he got too close. He got too close. And he slipped.
1: Bad?
0: Yeah, it's got
1: Is
0: a little,
1: it long?
0: Excuse me?
1: Is it long?
0: Yeah. No, it's a tiny, I'd say it's, the scratch on the car is a half inch. So anyway,
2: Did you tell him, say, hey, this is our little secret. Don't tell mommy.
0: No, I didn't say he's doing, I'm like, this is the first of many times I'll hear this. I said, oh, we can buff that out, buddy. No problem.
1: We can buff that out. So, say that.
2: Yeah.
0: Right, so we can buff that out. There's no problem there whatsoever. So, yeah, I let my kid help, and it took forever. Plus, we went through three cycles. Normally, I get it done in two. Three cycles, $6 each. You get 7 minutes per cycle.
2: Ooh.
0: This was a $18 car wash.
2: Now, does it look like it was worth $18?
0: Yeah.
2: Is it nice and clean now?
0: Yeah, I did the heavy lifting. I did the scrubbing. He did the rinsing.
2: You need to buff it out a little bit?
0: I have to buff out that one. I can buff it out. I'll get it done. But yeah. But again, you know, I let my kid help. And you don't get the best results when you let your kids help with something.
2: But it's a nice, it's a fun memory. You'll look back on one day and laugh.
1: It makes him feel so good that he's helping.
0: It does, yeah. Exactly. He feels so proud.
1: And gives him a little self-confidence.
2: Yep.
1: I love that.
0: And any parent, you got to step back and just kind of just sit there. But what happened when you let your kid help? And the outcome was not the best. I know you're probably driving to work right now laughing. You've got a story about when you let your kid help. And there really wasn't much helping as much as there is damage. What happened then? We'll talk to you next. Once you get to the office, stream Megan Marie on your smart speaker, computer, or the Cat Country 95.1 app.
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0: To all of our active duty service members and veterans, thank you so much for your sacrifices to keep us safe.
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0: Good morning and welcome. Kincaid in Dallas. I took my kid to the car wash and damage occurred on my wife's car. You let your kid help, and what was the outcome?
2: My five-year-old daughter and my four-month-old son.
0: Oh, nice. A five-year-old and a four-month-old walk into a bar.
1: Yeah,
0: what did you have them help?
2: Well, my son is laying on his little activity blanket, and I can tell by the expression on his face that he's pooping.
0: Yes.
2: So I get up to go get the stuff to change him and clean him and get him, you know, another outfit just in case. And I come back, and Big's sister wanted to help.
0: Oh, no.
2: She took it upon herself. And so there is poop head to toe.
0: Yep.
2: And on her.
0: Yep.
2: And the most comical part of it is my husband walked in the middle of that. And by the time I got in there to clean the mess up, he was throwing up over the porch rail.
0: Yep, that'll happen.
1: Oh, my God.
0: Throwing up over the porch rail. Yeah, that's a nasty scene.
1: Yeah.
0: It's interesting. Normally, they want to run away from that. It was interesting. At age five, she wanted to help.
1: Yeah. Right.
0: That was nice of her. At least she tried.
2: She's always been like little mama.
0: Mm-hmm.
2: Even to this day, she's like a take charge, in control, got to handle every situation.
1: How old are your kids now?
2: Now they are 27 and 28 and 23.
1: And she still looks out after little brother.
0: He walks in the bathroom. Yeah. Do you need help cleaning up? I need to do that. Thank you for the call. I appreciate it. And then there's Shannon. Shannon, you got the opposite story. Hold on. Did your little kid actually help you in a positive way?
3: Oh, absolutely. So I'm OCD, right? And I, like, every year for Christmas, my decorations have to be just absolutely perfect. And my tree just has to be just right. We've got a theme. We've got colors, blah, blah, blah. So for years, every now and then I've let the kids help out and put a decoration on here and there. And then as soon as they went to bed, I'd be rearranging it and fixing it. So finally, one year, I let my daughter help me. And now my family actually pays her to decorate their trees. Like, I'm like, why haven't I been doing this for years?
1: Wow.
0: That's big business around the holidays. The people come up and hang lights and stage things. They make a lot of money to make it look perfect.
3: Yes, and I've been paid to do that. I've been paid. Y'all were talking not long ago about the worst part is taking it back down. Like, I've been paid to put it up, take it down, all of this. But finally let my daughter help, and she's amazing. I guess I taught her well.
0: Good.
1: Apparently so.
0: We were talking earlier during the song, and we were talking about how Christmas is, there's so much buildup, and there's so much. We literally just go right from Halloween into, I'm sorry, Thanksgiving, and it's Christmas countdown.
1: Yeah.
0: And then we get, it's countdown to Christmas. And then you get that week right before with friends and family where they're visiting, and then it's Christmas, and then by 10 a.m., you feel like it's over.
4: Yeah, but the week leading up to me, as I've gotten older, means more because you're with family, you're watching the movies, you're all cuddly and like cozy.
1: That.
4: And then you open some presents on the morning of and see some family. And then it's over. But I like the build up to
1: me
4: it.
1: Me too.
0: You know what makes me feel like
1: the whole month of December. I just love to celebrate.
4: Yeah.
0: What makes me sad is when I see all that wrapping paper on the floor to be cleaned up. That's when I know it's over. You know what I mean? It's like that's when.
4: Yeah.
0: Like,
1: I know. I think that's probably the thing as a kid that I go, oh, it's all done.
0: I have a question for you, Shannon. Shannon, were you the house that, like, you could leave the paper, not with your OCD, you could leave the paper there until, oh, we'll get to it after dinner, and it sits there all day? Or,
3: oh, heck no. As soon as you said that, I was like, no, the paper goes in the big black trash bag.
0: Yeah.
4: Yep.
0: She's sitting there with the trash bag, and as you're opening, they have to put it in the trash bag.
4: That was
0: the
4: my
0: house.
4: Dad.
0: Thank you for listening, Stacey.
4: Make sure it went in there immediately.
1: We did that too, but one reason we did it is my mom would do it because she wanted to make sure that nothing that we got accidentally got stuck in paper or something.
4: Yeah.
1: And then it got thrown away.
4: Yeah.
1: So she would just try to keep up with it as we were opening things to make sure that whatever we were getting stayed out of the paper.
0: Do you know how many gift cards there are in landfills? Because people are just so old, they just
1: Without
0: go through
1: a doubt.
0: It and throw it out.
1: Yep.
0: So we should all start just going to landfills.
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8: A better life with Dr. Sanjay Gupta.
9: By age 35, two-thirds of American men will experience some degree of noticeable hair loss. And by age 50, about 85% of men will have significantly thinning hair. That's according to the American Hair Loss Association. Now, one dermatologist explained that hair loss can either be genetic or it can be triggered by stress, illness, surgery, medications, major life events. No matter the cause, a lot of men, understandably, are frustrated by hair loss because it seems like a loss of control. You can take great care of your scalp by all sorts of expensive lotions and potions, but that might not matter. There are some tried and true medications that might work, like minoxidil or finasteride. But another solution is just shaving it off, and I've heard more and more how liberating this can be for a lot of guys. That's the ultimate control of their appearance. I'm Dr. Sanjay Gupta, helping you live a better life.
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0: Up next, but wait, there's more. Guess what happened? This is like the third time since we have been on the radio that this has happened and people don't learn. Don't put your drugs in a bag labeled definitely not a bag of drugs.
1: Because that's going to make you look.
13: Yeah.
0: You got to look, Dallas. Yeah.
1: The three-hour operation involved entering through a stockroom ceiling hatch with some thieves disguised as construction workers.
0: Nice.
1: It sounds like something straight out of Mission Impossible.
13: It does.
0: Ocean's 11. Lauren.
1: But it's not.
13: Everyone's trying to go viral these days, but imagine a model trying to be used as a human fishing bobber.
1: I saw this story. Oh, my Lord.
13: That's coming up next.
0: Is there a video of this?
13: There
1: Where'd
13: is.
1: Where'd they put the hook?
13: There is.
1: Where's the hook at?
13: I want to know.

0: Wait, there's more. Kincaid and Dallas.
1: Laurel County, Kentucky. That is where two people, a 51-year-old woman and a 48-year-old man, are looking at felony charges after police found drugs in their car. This was not a traffic stop. It happened when the car was parked in an employee spot. An officer went to check out the vehicle. When they looked inside, they saw the two people with a bag that said, "Definitely not a bag full of drugs." Definitely was misspelled.
2: Of course it was. Did they write it on there with a Sharpie?
1: It said full twice, and the term... Okay, I can't even say that on the radio what the term was there. Yeah, there was something else there that I can't say. I don't like saying out loud. And it was definitely filled with drugs. The woman also had a fake ID. The guy had outstanding warrants, so there's plenty of charges being piled. Lesson learned. You think you're being funny and ironic, and certainly no one would expect drugs in a misspelled bag that said definitely not a bag of drugs, but that's exactly where they were and always will be.
2: Wow. It's like they wanted to get caught.
1: Yeah.
2: They told on themselves.
1: It's almost like they, you
2: something
1: know,
2: like that.
1: A subtle way to get help.
2: Yeah.
1: You know, a subtle way to change your life course.
3: Maybe that's a thing in Kentucky. I told you the story about the two guys that passed me the time they were in a pickup truck and the bed was full of marijuana. Not covered up.
1: I don't remember the story.
2: Yes. Saw it?
3: I'm headed home. This truck passes me, and the truck bed, I'm talking a mound of marijuana is in the back of it. And it's the stalks. They apparently have gotten into somebody's field and cut it down.
1: So it was growing in a field. They cut it down.
3: They had to because it was the leaves. It was
1: and they're
3: the
1: bringing
3: stalk,
1: it to
3: it was
1: go
3: the whole thing.
1: Wow.
3: They pass me. 5 seconds later, Kentucky State Patrol passes me.
1: Oh, no.
3: He's chasing them. They cut through the median and head back northbound. And he does the same thing. I was like,
2: you were
3: if you're going
2: to
3: cut it down, cover it up.
2: Yeah, right?
1: Definitely not a truck bed filled with drugs.
3: Because I guarantee you somebody called and said, hey, there's two guys in a pickup truck on 75, and they got a truck full of marijuana.
2: They got the pots in the back of the bed.
3: It was crazy. It was one of the craziest things I've ever witnessed in my life.
1: Yeah.
2: Yeah, I can't believe I'm just hearing about it.
3: Yeah.
1: But wait, there's more. Dallas.
3: All right. Thomas Tommy Dono. He's a 52-year-old Gambino crime family member, allegedly supervised a crew of 10 thieves who stole $1.7 million worth of merchandise from Chanel's Manhattan flagship store.
1: Really?
3: This happened in 24. The three-hour operation involved entering through a stockroom ceiling hatch, and some thieves were disguised as construction workers. Surveillance footage showed approximately 300 luxury items being lowered down a fire escape and loaded into a waiting van. Now, Tommy, he lost his left arm in a car accident. He was identified by his distinctive appearance on security cameras while supervising from a white minivan outside. The former hitman previously served 15 years for killing an FBI guy.
2: Oh, my God.
3: Mm. Yeah, so he'd been in prison. He was released in 21, pled not guilty to grand larceny charges in May, posting a $300,000 bond. No merchandise has been recovered. $1.7 million worth of stuff.
2: Didn't that just happen at, I can never say it right, the Louvre?
1: Last year, the yard heist.
2: Pretended to be construction workers or doing
3: something
2: some type
3: like
2: of maintenance work on
3: but
2: the
3: But it's like something
2: museum.
3: Straight out of Mission
1: Lauren,
3: Impossible.
1: Wow. To speak proper French, you have to sound like you just like halfway through saying a word, a beast on your lip. Good. Yeah, you try.
3: Le Louvre.
1: Or Sylvester Stallone.
3: Lauren.
2: Okay, this is one of the dumbest stories I've ever seen.
3: You think it's true?
2: Yeah, there's video. There's video proof of them doing this.
3: Do you think they did the video just for?
1: I'm sure.
2: I think they did it just to get likes and clout and everything like that.
3: It worked.
2: But at what cost? Okay. A model is going viral after taking part in a seriously risky stunt being used as what's being called a human fishing bobber to attract sharks. The stunt happened off the coast of Florida last week where a group decided to use the model as bait. They literally floated her in the water to lure sharks closer to the camera. The video shows her being dragged through the water, acting like a live bobber, while the crew waits to see if sharks show up. And they actually do. At one point, a shark can be seen getting uncomfortably close, turning what's supposed to be a social media stunt into something that looks way more dangerous than planned. People online are calling it everything from terrifying to just plain irresponsible because obviously that's nothing to mess with. You know, that shark could have just, the shark gets close to her. The shark could have attacked. It could have lured her in. Yeah. Nobody was hurt, thankfully, but it did spark a lot of debate online about how far influencers will go for views.
1: It's not worth it.
2: It's not.
1: We hear about this all the time. Someone steps over a ledge in a picturesque spot and unfortunately they fall.
2: Yes. Yeah. To get a selfie with the mountains in the background. It being used as human bait just for a video.
3: That's crazy.
2: Stupid. Yeah. Stupid. That's, as Dallas would say, the DA of the day.
3: Hey, you got it.
2: Okay? Yep.
1: She's not okay.
2: But wait, that's all.
1: Thank you very much.
3: Thanks for listening to Kincaid in Dallas.
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2: 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Ask them how the posts in their feed make them feel. These apps are built to be addictive, so kids, all of us in fact, will keep coming back for more, even when we are made to feel worse. It's bizarre. You might need to help your son or daughter reset their algorithm by unfollowing certain accounts and following or interacting with more positive ones. They might need suggestions of other healthier things to do, or to see you leading the way by example and putting your own phone away. In the run-up to bedtime, everyone's phone should go away, no questions asked. And if you need some help, resetting expectations, try engaging parents of your kids' friends for a more coordinated effort. I'm Dr. Sanjay Gupta, helping you live a better life.
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18: My little secret time again this morning. Here's a little bit of what's coming up.
28: I have absolutely zero clue what I am doing.
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18: Let's find out what your primary care physician has to say next.

0: Kincaid in Dallas. 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
1: Hey, guys. So my little secret is I was nominated, not of my own accord, to be the treasurer of my HOA. And I have absolutely zero clue what I am doing.
2: Does that mean you get to handle all the money?
1: All of the money, like invoices, who's getting paid, like, you know.

0: So, yeah, I'm just kind of waiting for the ball to drop, and then hopefully someone will say, hey.
1: Well, I'm telling you, when that happens, it's going to hit the water before you flush, because this is not going to be good. So,
0: yeah, man. I just... But I mean, no, they were just like, all right, here you go. This is your title. And I'm just like, okay. I feel like someone just shoved a sheriff badge on me. And I'm just
2: no kidding.
1: Like, protect and serve. Go ahead.
2: Good Lord.
1: You have to taint yourself.
2: More like a STD. You didn't ask for that.
1: Unfortunately, this is what's going to happen when you get people who have zero interest, skills, or ability. So.
2: But those are the people that always want to gripe about everything that's going on in the neighborhood.
1: Then maybe they'll learn to keep their mouth shut.
2: Well, maybe so.
1: Waking up Southern Colorado.
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0: I'm Kincaid.
1: I'm Dallas. I'm the sane one on the show.
0: And I'm the one with kids. I'm just exhausted. Dallas has time to rescue animals and be nice to people.
1: Unlike you.
0: I try. 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

Zach Duncan gets drinking. Colorado's Cat Country 95.1. It's Megan Marie, Luke Bryan, new music dropping on Friday. And I've got your chance to go see him and Jason Aldean in Las Vegas right after Most People Are Good. Don't go anywhere.

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Dierks Bentley gone, Cat Country 95.1. Yeah, he is going to be at Ford Amphitheater July 2nd. And then later on next month, Megan Maroney, July 28th, Ball Arena. Check out our full concert calendar. 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

Cat Country 95.1. It's Megan Marie. Riley Green is going to be co-hosting the CMA Fest special alongside Lara Spencer from Good Morning America. That is going to be Thursday night on ABC, then streaming the next day on Hulu. It's Changed My Mind on Cat Country 95.1.

We're a mile closer to the sun, and we wouldn't have it any other way. 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
1: The big story today, Bailey Zimmerman. This is wild. Apparently last month he was supposed to perform a show in Albuquerque, New Mexico. He canceled it like 40 minutes out, and of course he got a lot of flack for doing that. He said he was sick. Well, I don't think he was sick. More like completely wasted, because he is now facing felony charges for doing an alleged $16,000 worth of damage to a hotel room at Sandia Casino and Resort in Albuquerque. Damn, son. That's some big stuff right there. So, yeah, not looking good for Bailey Zimmerman. Did not see that one coming. New music going to be dropping Friday from Luke Bryan. And speaking of new music, Jelly Roll has a new song out today. Got the world premiere coming up 12 o'clock hour here on Cat Country 95.1. That is your Country Dirt.
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Cat Country 95.1. It's Megan Marie Bailey Zimmerman, definitely between a rock and a hard place right now. After allegedly trashing a hotel room in Albuquerque, New Mexico, causing $16,000 worth of damage, he now faces felony charges. Not making this up. We

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0: Billy Currington, Cat Country 95.1. Fun fact, that song was actually written by Luke Bryan. Going to get new music from Luke Bryan on Friday, so be on the lookout for that. Right now, it's Morgan Wallen, Don't We?
1: Wouldn't trade this island for a stone cold $1 million. My green all comes blue collar, and I'm all good with that.

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Morgan Wallen has added a free save link to his Instagram, which can only mean one thing, right? New music is coming. We'll keep you in the know here on Cat Country 95.1.

Zach Dobb confirming his new album will be dropping in the spring of 2027 with some new music coming later on this year. Right now, George Burge, Luke Bryan, one of my favorites right now. It's Ride, Ride, Ride on Cat Country 95.1.

Russell Dickerson coming to Red Rocks. 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And in case you missed it, Ella Langley going to be at Red Rocks October 7th. Just announced yesterday. 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

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It's Megan Marie coming up in a few minutes. Got the midday giveaway. Today's midday giveaway, Easton Corbin, Pueblo Memorial Hall, September 11th. 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

0: George Strait, Gag Country 95.1. It's Megan Marie. 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
1: 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Looking okay. We got our typical volume. Nothing out of the ordinary there. We'll keep you, of course, posted. I'm Coyote. That's traffic.
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17: A better life with Dr. Sanjay Gupta.
18: A colleague of mine went to a meeting of the primetime seniors the other week. There are programs like this all over the country for people in their 60s, 70s, 80s, and beyond to stay active. It's not just something to keep older folks busy. It helps to keep their bodies in shape and their brains sharp. Showing up with a good attitude is a must, and research shows that having the right mindset actually does lead to better physical aging. So if you need some suggestions to boost your positivity, experts we talked to recommended focusing on goals, which can boost your confidence. Practice gratitude, they said. One of the seniors my colleague met told her that just waking up in the morning is, quote, better than the alternative. That's true. Focus on the things you can control. Diet and exercise, and very importantly, surround yourself with positive people, because that can be contagious. I'm Dr. Sanjay Gupta, helping you live a better life.
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20: Warm day with highs in the 80s and 90s across the region. We could see a few isolated strong to severe storms across the eastern plains this afternoon, but more widespread severe weather along the I-25 corridor later this evening into the overnight hours. With your KKTV 11 Alert weather, I'm meteorologist Nick Lalonde.

think Bailey Zimmerman had a backup plan in Albuquerque. Did you hear about this? He apparently got really drunk and trashed a hotel room, facing felony charges, $16,000 worth of damage. Whoops. Canceled a show 40 minutes out, told everybody he was sick, but that was not the case. He just was in big trouble. So, yeah, this is going to get interesting. It's CAG Country 95.1, Shane Proffitt, Long Live Country.

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0: Luke Combs, Be By You, and it's Colorado's Cat Country 95.1. I'm Megan Marie. 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
3: We need to talk about Dallas. The one hit she had, she got a hole-in-one.
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3: I'm still learning the rules.
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3: First try, right in the hole.
4: It was crazy.
3: When she got it, she went on the ground on her back and, like, kicked her legs up in the air. And I didn't get video. 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
8: 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We got our typical volume. Nothing out of the ordinary there. We'll keep you, of course, posted. I'm Coyote. That's traffic.
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17: A better life with Dr. Sanjay Gupta.
18: For years, we've been talking about both the positive and negative effects of being on social media. And I would say, by and large, for older adults, social media is net positive. Not all positive, but net positive. Helps them keep in touch with friends and stay social. But for younger people, social media use, especially heavy use, tends to be net negative. In fact, according to this year's World Happiness Report, youth who use social media more than 5 hours a day reported a lower level of well-being. And researchers who studied this sort of thing found that many teens wish these platforms didn't even exist, and yet they can't seem to stop using them. Experts we talked to largely suggested two things. Ideally, along with your friend group, take some time offline. Also, try to recurate your algorithm, so it shows you posts that'll make you feel good. I'm Dr. Sanjay Gupta, helping you live a better life.
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Did you hear what happened to Bailey Zimmerman? Or not what happened to him, what he did? Yeah. We'll talk more after Chevy Silverado. Can't make this up.

Bailey Zimmerman, Cat Country 95.1. So last month he canceled a show in Albuquerque 40 minutes prior to taking the stage. He said it was because he was sick. Now, man, looks like he's now facing felony charges for doing an alleged $16,000 worth of damage to a hotel room. He even got kicked out of Sandia Casino and Resort. What? I know I'm

Jayco and Gag Country 95.1. Perfect song to get you into that summer mood. What's up? It's Megan Marie. Right now, your chance to go see Jason Aldean and Luke Bryan in Las Vegas. Airfare, hotel, tickets. Let's get you hooked up. Text the national keyword trouble, T-R-O-U-B-L-E, trouble, to 95819 to win. Good luck.

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1: The big news today, Bailey Zimmerman facing felony charges for trashing a hotel room, causing about $16,000 in damage in Albuquerque, New Mexico. Yeah, he canceled a show last minute last month, and apparently he wasn't sick. He was just pretty wasted. So not a good look for Bailey Zimmerman, for sure. Tim McGraw announcing his Las Vegas residency this fall at the Coliseum. And Kenny Chesney says he will not get political. He doesn't feel like it's his place. His place is to provide an escape from all that, and I support that message. That's your Country Dirt on Cat Country 95.1.
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Cat Country 95.1. It's Megan Maria as we get into summer hiking season. Something to be aware of. Yeah, things get pretty dicey up in the mountains. We're going to talk more about that right after Bailey on Cat Country 95.1.

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2: Today's Colorado Crazy taking us up to the Woodland Park area. Yesterday evening, a person and their dog, they were attacked by a moose on the Level Gulch Trail up near Woodland Park in Teller County. Yeah, thankfully they're going to be okay. The hiker's fine. The dog ran off. The dog was found last night. And thankfully everybody's going to be okay. But just a reminder, when you're out hiking, moose, they're cute, but they're not nice. So be careful with that.
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15: For more than a decade, the Environmental Working Group has put out a list of the so-called Dirty Dozen. These are the non-organic produce contaminated with the highest levels of pesticides. Well, this year, spinach topped the list, followed by kale, collard, mustard greens, strawberries, grapes, nectarines, peaches, cherries, apples, blackberries, pears, potatoes, and blueberries. Now, all these fruits and vegetables are part of a healthy diet, so no one is saying you shouldn't eat them. Point is, though, you could consider buying these items organic if and when you can, and then taking extra care when you wash them. The FDA recommends rinsing all fruits and vegetables, even the ones that are organic, under running water that is slightly warmer than room temperature. Don't use soap, bleach, or any fancy produce washes. I'm Dr. Sanjay Gupta, helping you live a better life.
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19: Strong to severe thunderstorms are possible across southern Colorado for your Tuesday, mostly after the sun sets, with large hail, gusty winds, and an isolated tornado possible for the plains and close to I-25. With your KKTV 11 Alert weather, I'm meteorologist Josephine Sage.
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Luke Combs, Gold is UK Country 95.1. It's Megan Marie. Want to go see Jason Aldean and Luke Bryan in Las Vegas? Airfare, hotel, tickets, the whole deal. Got your chance to win right now. Text the national keyword trouble, T-R-O-U-B-L-E. Text trouble to 95819 right now to win on Cat Country 95.1. It's Jason's latest. Don't tell him me.

0: Top South of Sanity, Cat Country 95.1. What's up? It's Megan Marie. We have your chance to win a two-night stay at the Gaylord Rockies Resort. 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

Dierks Bentley, Cat Country 95.1. He is going to be at Florida Amphitheater July 2nd. 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I'm Megan Marie. Catch you back here tomorrow. Leaving you with Vincent Mason. It's Wish You Well.

That's the number one song in the country on the charts for the second straight week, Ella Langley with Be Her. We just found out yesterday she's coming to Red Rocks in October. Welcome to the show, by the way. You're riding them with Roger on Colorado's Cat Country 95.1. Here's Blake.

0: There's Blake. You're riding in with Roger on Colorado's Cat Country 95.1. The Pikes Peak or Bust Rodeo is going to be right around the corner, July 14th through the 18th. 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You want to go see Ella Langley? 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
2: 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You know, nobody's making you go to these shows and show up at these early mornings and traveling like I am. It's kind of like you can have a career as big as you want to, as

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8: Strong to severe thunderstorms are possible across southern Colorado for your Tuesday, mostly after the sun sets, with large hail, gusty winds, and an isolated tornado possible for the plains and close to I-25. With your KKTV 11 Alert weather, I'm meteorologist Josephine Sage.

0: Zach John King with Get to Drinking. You're riding home with Roger on Colorado's Cat Country 95.1. We're giving away a trip to Vegas to see Jason Aldean and Luke Bryan. Today's national keyword is tattoos. T-A-T-T-O-O-S. Text that to 95819. You'll be entered to win. Speaking of Luke, here he is with Jordan Davis. Buy dirt.
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10: There are lots of things you can measure to get an idea of how healthy you are at any given moment. Temperature, heart rate, blood pressure, just to name a few. But how about how healthy you will be and how long you're likely to live? According to a new study out of the University at Buffalo, two simple strength tests are pretty accurate at predicting longevity in older women. One is hand grip strength, and the other is how quickly people can stand up from a seated position without using their arms. By the way, I remember interviewing former President Jimmy Carter when he was quite old and being really impressed how he just popped out of the chair without using his arms. Not a lot of older people can actually do that. But I think the message here is that maintaining strength as you age is going to help you perform everyday activities, but also help you avoid injury and stay independent. I'm Dr. Sanjay Gupta, helping you live a better life.
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0: 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That gets going July 14th through the 18th. You're riding home with Roger on Colorado's Cat Country 95.1. 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

0: There's Chris Stapleton with You Should Probably Leave. Bucky's is that much closer to coming to Southern Colorado. First formal step towards seeking county approval has been taken. It would be proposed to be near I-25 and County Line Road. We'll see if it winds up actually coming to be, because if it does, our friend Freddie, our big German soccer fan, who's discovering all the crazy things about America, Bucky's was like, I think that was the first post he posted that really put him on the map, because he was just blown away by Bucky's. So if he ever wants to, you know, drive through Southern Colorado, he'll feel a little familiar if we get the Bucky's. Cat Country 95.1.
1: 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While we have no reports of stalls or accidents, we're building heavy volume up and down I-25. Up and down Union, Austin Bluffs, Powers, Academy, Stetson Hills, same deal Nevada, Fillmore, and Woodman. Just your typical afternoon volume, nothing out of the ordinary. We'll keep you updated. I'm Coyote. That's traffic.
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20: A better life with Dr. Sanjay Gupta.
21: A colleague of mine went to a meeting of the primetime seniors the other week. There are programs like this all over the country for people in their 60s, 70s, 80s, and beyond to stay active. It's not just something to keep older folks busy. It helps to keep their bodies in shape and their brains sharp. Showing up with a good attitude is a must, and research shows that having the right mindset actually does lead to better physical aging. So if you need some suggestions to boost your positivity, experts we talked to recommended focusing on goals, which can boost your confidence. Practice gratitude, they said. One of the seniors my colleague met told her that just waking up in the morning is, quote, better than the alternative. That's true. Focus on the things you can control. Diet and exercise, and very importantly, surround yourself with positive people, because that can be contagious. I'm Dr. Sanjay Gupta, helping you live a better life.

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2: Strong to severe thunderstorms are possible across southern Colorado for your Tuesday, mostly after the sun sets, with large hail, gusty winds, and an isolated tornado possible for the plains and close to I-25. With your KKTV 11 Alert weather, I'm meteorologist Josephine Sage.

0: There's Luke Bryan. We're giving away a trip to Las Vegas to see Luke and Jason Aldean. Text the national keyword tattoos, T-A-T-T-O-O-S, to 95819, and you'll be entered to win. You're riding home with Roger on Colorado's Cat Country 95.1. Here's Sam Hunt.
1: Got a girl from the south side, got braids in her hair. First time I seen her walk by, and I about fell up on my chair.

There's Lainey with her new song, Phone Keys Wallet. You're riding home with Roger on Colorado's Cat Country 95.1. 37 years ago today, back in 1989, the original Batman movie from Tim Burton with Michael Keaton, that one hit theaters 37 years ago.

Riding Home with Roger on Colorado's Cat Country 95.1. Tucker Wetmore's up next. 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

Kayla Langley and Morgan Wallen with I Can't Love You Anymore. 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

Here's Dylan Scott with This Town's Been Too Good to Us. Dylan will be at the Colorado State Fair coming up in August. You're riding home with Roger on Colorado's Cat Country 95.1. It's auditions tonight on America's Got Talent. That'll get going at 7 o'clock on Channel 5.

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Brown Band. You want to see them? They're going to be at Red Rocks coming up in October. 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Just click on the concert calendar. You're riding in with Roger on Colorado's Cat Country 95.1. While you're on the website and you're on the concert calendar, you can grab tickets to see Megan Maroney. She's coming to Ball Arena on July 28th. Here she is with Beautiful Things.

0: There's Luke Combs. You're riding him with Roger on Colorado's Cat Country 95.1. If you are an M&M's fan, I mean, like, who isn't? I feel like that's the official office candy, M&M's. Skittles and Hershey Kisses are also popular in offices, but M&M's, that's always what I see people snacking on. Well, pretty soon, your M&M's may be looking a little bit different. They've been working on more natural colors, and I guess they have not been able to find a way to replicate blue or brown. So if you're one of those people that thinks M&M's taste different depending on the colors, and those of you that feel that way feel very strongly, and if your favorite is blue or your favorite is brown, you may want to stock up. Just saying. Cat Country 95.1.
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2: Crashes Baptist Road at Roller Coaster Road and also Murray northbound at East Platte. Slowing down all over town. No stalls or accidents other than those mentioned, but again, we do have heavy volume. Just time of day stuff, nothing out of the ordinary there. I'm Coyote That. That's traffic.
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6: Strong to severe thunderstorms are possible across Southern Colorado for your Tuesday, mostly after the sun sets, with large hail, gusty winds, and an isolated tornado possible for the plains and close to I-25. With your KKTV 11 Alert weather, I'm meteorologist Josephine Sage.
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Scotty McCrary with Hootie and the Blowfish, Bottle Rockets. 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Ella Langley, here she is with Houston, Texas.

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He's going to be at the Colorado State Fair in August. 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Just click on the concert calendar. While you're there, you can enter to win a two-night stay at Gaylord Rockies Resort. You're riding home with Roger on Colorado's Cat Country 95.1. Here's Kane Brown with Woman.

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2: I love a first cast when the water's glass and the line starts to run. 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

0: No Mithradra on Colorado's Cat Country 95.1. To me, at least, few things can be more stressful than complications traveling, especially if you got little ones or you're on a tight deadline. You're trying to drive to an airport, find where, you know, where you're going to park. You're lugging suitcases and stuff with you. You got to have all your papers. Oh my gosh, what did I forget at home? My charger. It's the worst, right? Well, there are some places that are worse than others in terms of stress. And how about this one? A new study found that one of the most stressful airports in the entire country, DIA. It came in at number 5. So number 1 was O'Hare in Chicago, followed by LaGuardia in New York City, JFK in New York City, Newark, which is right outside New York City, and then right there is DIA. Now, the least stressful, and by the way, this was based on the 20 busiest airports here in the country. So like Colorado Springs, for example, wouldn't be included in this. The least stressful were Minneapolis-St. Paul, Phoenix, San Francisco, Las Vegas, Harry Reid, which is in Las Vegas, or Charlotte in North Carolina. So there you go. Just something we all kind of knew, and now it's sort of finalized. When you fly out of DIA, it can be a little bit of a stressful process.
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3: Got that crash Lake eastbound at East Cheyenne Mountain Boulevard and over at Murray northbound at East Platte. That earlier crash still has the right lane blocked. No other stalls or accidents reported, but we're building heavy volume all over town. Nothing really out of the ordinary, just time of day stuff. I'm Coyote. That's traffic.
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14: You know, summer is a great time to re-examine how much time your kids are spending on social media, along with what they are seeing and who they are engaging with. Ask them how the posts in their feed make them feel. These apps are built to be addictive, so kids, all of us in fact, will keep coming back for more, even when we are made to feel worse. It's bizarre. You might need to help your son or daughter reset their algorithm by unfollowing certain accounts and following or interacting with more positive ones. They might need suggestions of other healthier things to do, or to see you leading the way by example and putting your own phone away. 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And if you need some help sort of, I guess, resetting expectations, try engaging parents of your kids' friends for a more coordinated effort. I'm Dr. Sanjay Gupta, helping you live a better life.
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